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Breaking Benjamin with The Diary of Jane here on Columbus's Alternative 105.7. Jack DeVos with you. Happy Saturday night, everybody. Let's do this one from Sublime, title track off their latest album. It's Until the Sun Explodes.

That song is in Mrs. Doubtfire, just so you know. It is House of Pain and Jump Around here on Columbus's Alternative 105.7. Let's get back into it with some Linkin Park. Heavy is the Crown.

Outkast with Hey Ya on Columbus's Alternative 105.7. Let's do something new from Modest Mouse. This track is called Picking Dragon's Pockets. It's from a new album entitled An Eraser and a Maze, which I assume is an allegory for when we were kids. And we take the placemat with all the fun activities on it and just take an eraser and make us go straight through the maze. Anyway, here you go. It's Modest Mouse.

Columbus's Alternative 105.7, the Red Hot Chili Peppers with Other Side. Something now for you from Stained. Stained frontman Aaron Lewis, by the way, has announced that he will be doing an acoustic tour in November. I'm looking at the dates, and Aaron has decided to skip the Midwest almost entirely. Texas, Colorado, Wyoming, South Dakota, Louisiana, Tennessee, Georgia, another back to Tennessee, Texas. So basically the not us. So thanks, Aaron. Anyway, we'll kick back in the meantime with this one. It's Stained right here.

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They are Temper City, and that tune is Self-Aware. You've probably heard it all over TikTok, and now you've got it here on Columbus's Alternative 105.7, where we also do something for you from Green Day.

That is Rise Against and a tune called Savior here on Columbus's Alternative 105.7. New stuff for you now from a band called Buffalo Traffic Jam. Check this out. It's really cool. It's called Fool's Gold.

Nirvana and Lithium on Columbus's Alternative 105.7. Phoebe Bridgers, who has a new album out, recently was on BBC Radio 1 and did an acoustic cover of that song. I'm still trying to track it down to hear it. I am super interested in seeing how that turned out. Let's do this one now for you from Capital Cities. It's Safe and Sound.

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That is Papa Roach with Last Resort here on Columbus's Alternative 105.7. If your passport's up to date and you want to go catch Papa Roach, you are going to need that passport because they are touring later this year, but all those shows are overseas, starting in November in the UK and Ireland, and then they hit Central Europe. Let's do this one now from Somber. It's called Back to Friends.

new stuff from Cage the Elephant here on Columbus's Alternative 105.7. It's called Beaches in Tennessee. Jack DeVos, and it's time for me to sign off. I will catch you all later. Scratch and Sniff is coming up at 10 o'clock. Stick around for that. It is a great show. I'm out the door with this one from Live. It's called Lightning Crashes.

Peace.

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9: 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And turning you on to what's next.

Blood, Slightly Stupid, and a very cool new track from Fontaine's DC, which we'll get on in a few. But first, how about some Chili Peppers, who've also promised us a new album? Here's Can't Stop, It's the Right.

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0: Precious Niv remixing your faves, turning you on to what's next. Three letters, OMG. This is new one from James Bruner.
1: Yeah, he wrote this back in 2024, but he sat on it because it's different from what he normally gives us. So check it out. It's OMG on Scratch and Sniff.
0: OMG.

0: Beach, and Miles, their singer, has a bar in what? Ocean Beach, actually. So when he's not, like, playing music out on the road, he hangs at the bar
1: sometimes.
0: We
1: gotta find that bar. Backseat Driving is what you heard. Also, some 1901 from Phoenix, the Jersey remix.
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6: 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How about some big data for you and Dangerous? It's the Oliver Reed.

0: Those guys are definitely what's next. Young the Giant, their new track out's called Evergreen.
1: 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I am obsessed with these dudes who met in college making coffee. 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
0: New music from a band called Leap coming off as we leap the oceans and go over to the other continent over there. 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
0: I don't know about Kristen's mom, but Stacy's mom's got it going on, and we're going to do it next. 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
1: Hey, hi, what's going on? 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

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It's Nikki with some more music discovery now, this time from the Foo Fighters. This is Window.

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Tame Impala here. Rumors are swirling, kind of going crazy all over the internet. Tame Impala might be headlining Coachella 2027. This song this year, obviously huge. So I could see it. Dracula.

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Or, I guess, in other words, as this guy is about to say, until the sun explodes, it's new Sublime.

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Hey, it's Nikki with some music discovery now from Almost Monday. Got their brand new album. Thank God it's Almost Monday, coming in September. This is No More Regrets.

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Temper City Self-Aware, which is just like everywhere at the moment, including possibly going to be stuck in both of our heads.

Columbus Alternative 105.7. Hey, what's going on? It's Nikki hanging with you with some new Tame Impala now. Rumors are swirling. Tame Impala might be a Coachella 2027 headliner. We will see about that. This is Loser.

Columbus Alternative, 105.7, everything alternative. What's going on? How are you? It's Nikki hanging with you. Another weekend here. I feel like, I don't know, summer 2026, really going out with a

Everything Alternative is on Columbus Alternative 105.7. Yeah, I guess we're just going to go from one anthem to another. It's somber now. Back to Friends.

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Let's do some music discovery from the one and only Phoebe Bridgers, who has had quite the eventful August. New album, 32nd birthday, and hospital stay for appendicitis. But hey, two out of three are not bad, right? This is Lost Boys.

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Joe, end of beginning on this early Sunday morning. It's Nikki. So I saw rumors swirling, because apparently this is a gossip radio station now. Joe, Mr. Joe Keery, the actor, might be hitting Broadway soon.

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Hey, what's going on? Good morning. It's Nikki hanging with you with new Cage the Elephant. This is Beaches in Tennessee.

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The Strokes heading out on tour in a couple of weeks. Probably going to be playing this song on every one of those tour dates. 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

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Hey, what's going on? It's Nikki with you. Just going to keep it going with some new Sublime. This is Until the Sun Explodes. Yeah.

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Yeah, so that is Smashing Pumpkins today, and starting back up again tomorrow, you'll have your chance to win a trip to see the Smashing Pumpkins when they play our iHeartRadio Music Festival in Las Vegas. What's going on? It's Nikki with you, and yeah, we got all those chances to win up for grabs once again each day, tomorrow through Friday, right here. Free trip to Vegas, getting you

Columbus Alternative 105.7. What's going on? It's Nikki. This song right here, perhaps unexpected, but I say official now, Song of the Summer 2026. It's Temper City, Self-Aware.

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Hey, what's going on? It's Nikki hanging with you with some new Tame Impala now. Rumors are swirling. Tame Impala might be a Coachella 2027 headliner. We will see about that. This is Loser.

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Hey, it's Nikki with you. Just keeping it going now with a song that clearly resonates with so many of us. And yeah, life. Crazy, right? It's somber now. Back to Friends.

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Hey, it's Nikki. I mean, I know like Weezer has a lot going on at the moment, new album, tour, all of that, but I bet you top of their list of priorities is getting ready for their set at our iHeartRadio Music Festival in Vegas next month. 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

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Tame Impala, Dracula, it's Nikki. Thank you so much for hanging with us on your early Sunday. This song needs literally no introduction.

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1: Everything Alternative is on Columbus Alternative, 105.7. I know a lot of people super excited for this Oasis documentary coming out. Yeah, it's called Don't Look Back in Anger. Officially getting that in theaters, coming out on September 11th. And even in IMAX, I feel like if you didn't get to go, you know, to their tour, this would be a cool way to kind of experience Oasis. I don't have my tickets yet, but this is a good reminder. I need to get on it.

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1: I'm sorry, did you see that, like, air taxis were unveiled in Los Angeles last week? Yeah, it's crazy. It's Alex Mack. They're trying to get them, like, up and running by the 2028 Los Angeles Olympics. What time to be alive. That makes me want to go back and watch, like, old science fiction movies and see, like, what year it was in the movies when they had flying cars. Like, was it 2028? Like, that would be a hilarious coincidence. Maybe.

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My name's Alex Mack, and look, iHeartRadio is teaming up with Donors Choose to honor and celebrate hardworking teachers who are, you know, inspiring and preparing our children for the future. 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

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I don't know why we're doing so much with robots recently. It's Alex Mack, and not to sound like I'm anti, you know, science or anything like that, but just seeing that they've invented this robot named Lightning, by the way, that is built to sprint. Like, it just literally beat Usain Bolt's 100-meter dash record 9.32 seconds over his 9.58. I'm sorry, is there anything, like, more scary than a sentient robot that can run faster than Usain Bolt? Like, is anyone else terrified by

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Columbus Alternative 105.7. Now here I am again making states mad at each other. It's Alex Mack. Just read this list where they were ranking like the least hardworking states and the hardest working states. Okay, least first was Michigan, which I was kind of surprised at, if I'm being honest. Then the top like hardest working states. Okay, top three, starting at three, Alaska. All right. Then North Dakota, then South Dakota. I always wondered if there was like a little rivalry between North and South Dakota, because that had to sting for North Dakota to see South as the hardest working.

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1: Okay, I was honestly a little surprised to read this statistic here. Okay, it's Alex Mack. Apparently, most of America is skeptical over UFO sightings. Like, only 37% are like, yeah, that's legit. That could be, you know, an extraterrestrial, right? I think it's... okay.

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1: Are you going to do fantasy football this year? 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
1: Do want to remind you, you know, we're getting Linkin Park's like documentary coming out, Unshatter. Yeah, that's out September 30th, which is, wow, a month from today. But also, don't forget that they're going to do like a like complimentary album with it. A lot of live stuff. 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
1: Hi, I'm Dr. James Stout. You might know me as a host of the podcast It Could Happen Here. 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

I'm not really sure why my social media thinks I'm the target demographic for this, but I keep getting ads for the Mountain Dew scented soaps. Have you seen this? Actually, you know what? It's probably because I eat and talk about Taco Bell so much. I love a Baja Blast. I just don't want, like, my armpits to smell like that. You know what I mean?

0: Just want to make sure you're all caught up, getting ready for tomorrow. And I don't mean work. I mean you winning your way out to Las Vegas for our big iHeartRadio Music Festival. Yeah, dude, both nights presented by Capital One, T-Mobile Arena, you and a friend hopefully going to be there. And look, we want to handle your travel, your hotels, obviously festival passes, and we want to give you a $1,000 gift card, which feels crazy to give you that kind of money before Vegas, but I'm not the boss, and that's on you. You probably just have more self-control than I do. Those keywords, your chances to win, are back tomorrow. Don't worry.
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10: Let's go, girls.
11: So, you've been taking one of these little pink pills daily?
12: Yeah.
11: And you feel?
12: Uh-huh. And more.
11: More? Huh. I didn't think we could feel like that again at our age.
12: Oh, get ready, girl.
11: Ooh la la.
13: Man, I feel like...

Hey, what's going on? It's Alex Mack. Now, here's the thing. I know I'm single, but also, so does my phone, which is the worst. I keep getting like all these articles and suggestions. Like, I saw a post came up today. It was like, hey, here are some places for single people. Like, maybe you can meet somebody. It was like trivia nights, Mahjong, which is like crazy popular right now. I don't know how to play. Maybe I need to learn. But the one that really got me was bird watching meetups. Is that where we are? Is that where we are now? Like the mid-30s single people were bird watching now?

Okay, this feels like important news, good development here. It's Alex Mack just reading about this former San Diego Charger who has figured out and, like, been working on a new helmet to help reduce, you know, the number of concussions in the NFL, which I think is great. Like, I don't know if you've watched football before or seen that impact, but this feels like a good idea.

Elvis Alternative 105.7. What's going on? It's Alex Mack. I appreciate you hanging out. Let me know if you need anything. Enjoy the rest of your weekend. I'm back tomorrow doing your night show and also Emerging Alt back at 11. But hit me up if you need anything. DM me at Alex Mack Live. See ya.

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1: Hey, what's up? My name is Alessandra. Thanks for hanging out with us on this Sunday. Hope you're enjoying your weekend on this penultimate day in August. Crazy how this month has just flown by. I'll be hanging with you till 3 p.m. Are you ready? Here's Blur to kick us off.

Everything Alternative, Columbus Alternative, 105.7. Some Linkin Park for your Sunday. Hope you're enjoying the weekend. My name is Alessandra, and their name is Temper City. They had one single out, and that was enough. Self-Aware, it's exploded. Over 80 million streams. They are working on their debut album now, and they have said we should be getting it before 2026 is over. So it's pretty exciting. Here they are now.

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1: Yo, thanks for hanging out with us on this Sunday. My name is Alessandra. If you want the scoop on Hozier, a couple months back he teased us, telling us he had some iPhone voice memos he was drawing inspiration from for some new material. Well, he's officially been spotted at a studio in Rome with a longtime engineer called Steven Pattinson. This guy and Hozier have worked on a lot of big stuff together, so this is promising.
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Green Day. I'm a little embarrassed because over the last 2 weeks, I've been telling everybody that I'm going to go see that new Green Day movie, Nimrods. It's out in theaters now. Glowing reviews from everyone that has seen it. But I haven't yet, and I've been teasing. So I'm going to do that today, okay? Hold me to it. Here's Julia Wolf in my room.

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1: Flyleaf all around me. Those guys are currently on their 20th anniversary tour, and that song has gone 4 times platinum now as of last year. It's pretty cool. I remember downloading it on LimeWire in like 2005, whenever it came out. Crazy times. Rest in peace to my computer. I'm Alessandra. This is No Doubt.

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Keyword, summer. I have a debate for you. I'm Alessandra. Is it too early for pumpkin spice? It is not autumn yet. It won't be autumn for another, 26, 27 days. So why is there cinnamon and nutmeg everywhere? Listen, I love a pumpkin spice as much as the next guy, but it is much too early. Okay? This is inappropriate to the highest order, and we should not be getting anything pumpkin, in my opinion, until autumn officially starts. Or, heck, even push it to October 1st. That's what I think. Here's Nirvana. Duh.

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1: Happy Sunday. Hope you're enjoying the weekend. I'm Alessandra, and we've gotten some cool documentaries lately. We got some to look forward to as well. Travis Barker one was amazing. You got to check it out if you haven't. We get Linkin Park and Oasis next month. What I'm waiting for is Sublime. I need to know about that story. The Second Coming, here's Ensenada, took them to the number one spot on the Billboard Alternative chart, where it lived for 8 weeks.

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Thanks for spending some time with us on this penultimate day in August. Crazy how quickly this month has gone by. My name is Alessandra, and this is a long time coming, but the fray has officially started the How to Save a Life Foundation, which will help young kids struggling with mental health issues. Here they are now.

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1: What's good? My name is Alessandra. Hope you're enjoying your Sunday afternoon. So Stone Temple Pilots came at us with a weird new music announcement. So Jeff Gutt, the singer, said they're working on new music, right? That's great, except he said he would be perfectly happy if they never made new music again. Okay, so are you unhappy that you're making new music? I don't know, but thanks for the new album, I guess. Here they are now.

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1: Just another manic Sunday. Hope you're enjoying it. My name is Alessandra, and I think school is back in session for most kids now, or adults if you're in college. 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
2: Did you hear what Mike from Stained said? 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Yeah, it won't be ready to be released until 2027. But it's a long time coming. Their last one, Confessions of a Fallen, came out about 4 years ago. So I am ready for that. I'm Alessandra. Hope you're having a good weekend.

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1: Hi, I'm Alessandra. Still kind of new around here. You can catch me every Sunday, 10 a.m. to 3 p.m. Appreciate the company and my girl, Gigi Perez. We got her debut album, At the Beach in Every Life, around mid to early 2025. She's touring right now with Noah Kahan, the Great Divide Tour. She was incredible. I had to go see them both. Love them both so much. And I would be so down for some new Gigi music. Here she is now.

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1: Yo, what's good? I'm Alessandra, and starting tomorrow morning, we got more chances for you to win a trip to the iHeartRadio Music Festival going down next month in T-Mobile Arena. That is in Vegas. You're going to get keywords. Not only are we flying you out there, we're also putting you up in a hotel, paying for your ground transportation, and giving you $1,000 in spending money. Doesn't get any better than that. Who's going to be there? Muse, Snoop Dogg, Goo Goo Dolls, Benson Boone, and these dudes right here. It is Weezer.

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Whether you're streaming us on the iHeart app or listening in your car, thanks for making us part of your Sunday. My name is Alessandra, and Third Eye Blind, they gave us their last album back in 2021, although they did give us a lullaby record last year. Gotta say, it was pretty darn good for a lullaby. They are working on a new album soon, Stephen Jenkins said, and he says he hopes it's the best album he's ever made. Okay, I like a good time. I like a threat. Here they are now.

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1: Hey, it's Alessandra. There is a guilty pleasure of mine that I always get made fun of for. I don't know if you are the same, but when I tell people that I love Mountain Dew, I get looked at like I have three heads, especially when I confess that it's Diet Mountain Dew that I can't get enough of. Well, apparently, they have done a collaboration with Duke Cannon, so there are now Mountain Dew smelling soaps. You can get them now at Walmart. Is it weird that I want to smell like Mountain Dew? I want to bathe in it? I want to live in it? Yeah, I guess that is pretty weird.

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1: Thank you for making us part of your Sunday, however you happen to be listening. My name is Alessandra, and Temper City finally giving us a debut album. They're currently working on it, and this comes at the heels of me thinking it was so insane that they blew up the way they did after having one single. The single in question, this one right here, it's Self-Aware, over 80 million streams. It's Temper City.

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Hi, my name is Alessandra, and I had the pleasure of seeing the All-American Rejects live a couple weeks back. They are so freaking good. It's like they're in their prime. Tyson Ritter has more energy than ever. They got their first album in 14 years back in May. It's called Sandbox. If you haven't checked it out, I implore you to. The music videos are so much fun. Here they are.

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1: If you are listening to us on the iHeart app, make sure to make us your number one preset right there, and then hit that red microphone button if you want to send any of us here a talkback message. It'll go right to us here in the studio. My name is Alessandra. Appreciate the company. And this song by The Verb will always remind me of Cruel Intentions, does it not?

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1: I always find these national holidays to be kind of funny. Some of them fun, though. Okay, today is National Beach Day, Grief Awareness Day, Toasted Marshmallow Day. I can get behind that. Frankenstein Day. That's kind of cool, although that should be in October, I think. And Faith in Humanity Day. Well, now that's gone out the window. I'm Alessandra. Thanks for hanging out. You can find me on Instagram if you want to be friends at Alessandra Taryn.
2: If you're just heading out the door on this Sunday, we've picked up a problem on I-71 northbound. It's crash that's taken away the left lane just past 17th Avenue. It's relatively new. Looks like it's in the clearing stages already, though, so keep an eye out for those emergency crews on the scene and use caution. I'm Aaron V from the Total Traffic Center.
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1: Yo, what's going on? My name is Alessandra, and people throughout the year are always waiting for something, right? Waiting for the weekend, some people waiting for summer, some parents waiting for summer to be over so they could send their kids back to school, waiting for Halloween. That is me, guilty, guilty, but most of all, I'm waiting for this new era of Somber. He's been releasing some new music, which means there's a new album around the corner. Can't wait. Here he is now.

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1: Tomorrow and the rest of the week, you'll be given more chances to win a trip to the iHeartRadio Music Festival. 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It's happening next month in Vegas, T-Mobile Arena. Not only are we flying you out there, we're also putting you up in a hotel, getting you ground transportation, and $1,000 in spending money. It's going to be pretty sick. Who's going to be there? Snoop Dogg, Muse, the Goo Goo Dolls, just announced. Smashing Pumpkins, too.

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1: All right, I'm going to go put my money where my mouth is and actually go see that new Green Day movie, Nimrods, like I've been saying for the last 2 weeks. Hope you have a great rest of your Sunday. Coming up next, you get Jessica Sabella after 3 p.m., but I'm leaving you with a new one by Tame Impala. This is the number one Shazam song in the country right now because of that Spider-Man movie. It's Loser.

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I am Josh. What is going on with you? 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I know that'll help you out. 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Let me play it for you.

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You know that feeling when you hear the song that you love and you go, man, that is my jam, and you crank it up? That's what I love about playing music for you. 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Thanks so much. 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

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It's Josh, and if you think you've been hacked, there's some signs you might want to look at, such as unexpected password reset emails, more spam calls, or a phone battery suddenly draining like crazy. Yeah, they can all be warning signs. If your phone starts acting weird, though, don't just blame Mercury being in retrograde. Blame your vulnerability.

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2: Currently dealing with a disabled vehicle. If you're trying to make your way on I-270 westbound, the connector ramp to I-71 northbound, it's blocking the right lane. Looks like there's emergency crews on the scene trying to get it cut out of the way. If you're headed in that direction, just allow yourself some extra time. And, of course, when you see emergency vehicles, use caution. I'm Aaron V. from the Total Traffic.
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2: Hey, good afternoon and welcome to our coverage of Black and Gold Soccer. We're live in the Arena District in downtown Columbus. It is Scott's Miracle-Gro Field, the location where the crew play host to the New England Revolution. Second meeting for these two teams this year, and two very distinctly different teams compared to when they met back in April. We'll get into that in the pregame show. The Black and Gold haven't had a lot to savor over the last couple of weeks. They certainly look forward to a few days off after five straight weeks of congested games. And they'll enjoy those days off with a win this afternoon here in Columbus versus New England. The Revolution, on the other hand, is a team that's missed the playoffs the last couple of seasons. They appear to be headed in a different direction. A win today puts them in the conference's top four for now. It's two MLS originals, Columbus and New England, live from Scott's Miracle-Gro Field. We welcome you to our coverage of Columbus Crew Soccer on the Columbus Crew Radio Network. Our pregame show brought to you by our friends at Scott's Miracle-Gro Field. It is a gorgeous, gorgeous afternoon. Cloud cover keeping it rather cool, but it's a bit muggy. We're at about 78 degrees in the downtown area. The Columbus Crew, in the midst of their warm-up, the reserves on the far side, the starting 10 field players, are going through their dynamic stretching. Same can be said for New England. However, the Revolution are running everyone on the game day roster through the dynamic stretching right now. I mentioned in a Twitter post earlier today, and I'll just go ahead and rehash for you today, Marko Mitrovic, who's the head coach of New England, is also the former U.S. men's U-20 national team coach. He coached the U-20s to the U-20 World Cup, the quarterfinals. That's where they got knocked out. Taha Habrun of Columbus was a part of that roster and has tremendous respect for Coach Mitrovic, to the point where it was a real downer in the early part of the season when Taha could not make the trip to Foxborough because of an injury and couldn't play against his old coach. Today, out comes Taha from the locker room just about 3 minutes ago. Coach Mitrovic is out at midfield with his team, and they went through a series of about four hugs and a high five before finally separating at the behest of Josh Williams, Columbus Crew assistant coach, and getting into the, he was joking, but getting into the warm-up. So tremendous respect there for Taha, a young 21-year-old who spent considerable time and had considerable success under Coach Mitrovic. Today, though, he's representing the Revolution, Taha representing the Columbus Crew, and a good game expected this afternoon between these two teams. Ninth game in 31 days for Columbus. They averaged a couple of days of rest between each match in the month of August. Yet, they managed a 2-4-2 record, and it was all while retooling the roster. They tied Miami on the road. They nearly beat Nashville. And like that game in Nashville a week ago, statistically, Columbus was the better team on Wednesday night in the League's Cup quarterfinal in Los Angeles against Club America. They had a PK saved. They registered a +3 in expected goals, and yet they lost 2-0. It's the club's first League's Cup loss ever, and a second consecutive loss to Club America over the last 4 years. Wednesday's game was electric in a lot of ways. Disappointing, definitely. Defensive breakdowns leading to those two goals for Club America, and of course, not converting the penalty kick was a real frustration for the Black and Gold. One of the starters in that game on Wednesday night was Brooks Lennon. Boy, what a decision to start him. Opening the wide side up, also cheating into the channels, getting crosses in, and creating opportunities in the attacking third for the Columbus through, for the Columbus Crew. I asked Brooks post-game at the stadium what was different about this League's Cup game against Club America versus the other three that were played at home.
3: Yeah, I think different opponent, obviously a very high level opponent. I think they're one of the best teams in Liga MX, and yeah, you saw their quality tonight at times. We got broken down twice, and that was the game. Unfortunately, we couldn't finish the chances that we had in the first half, which which we had a bunch, and it was great to see, you know, how many chances we created, because I thought we lacked that a bit last game against Nashville in the first half. So yeah, it's good to see that we're creating chances. Now we just got to put the ball in the back of the net.
4: And we see why, one of the reasons why you were brought into this team, with the crosses that this team enjoyed in the first half. Connections are all over the place. Back post, top of the six, so on and so forth. You get frustrated that they're not coming together?
3: Yeah, sometimes I get frustrated. I want the assists. But, you know, hopefully it'll come. Like you said, that's why they brought me into Columbus, to create a threat, you know, in behind, runs in behind, you know, crosses, putting dangerous balls in the box, and letting our strikers go ahead and attack the ball. So, you know, I thought I did that tonight, and hopefully next time, you know, the ball ends up in the back of the net and we're celebrating.
2: That's Columbus Crew midfielder Brooks Lennon, who got the start on Wednesday versus Club America. Didn't see any connections. It was a 2-0 defeat at the hands of the Liga MX opponent. Andre Gomez came in the second half. I asked him if he was surprised that a goal or two didn't fall Columbus's way in the first half, given the way Columbus was playing.
5: Yeah, in a way, the goalkeeper obviously did a great job. We had a lot of chances to bounce back the game. Mm-hmm. Obviously, with 1-1 halftime, probably will be a different type of game. And we could feel like also they felt we were a good team. Obviously, that the chances last 20 minutes of the game, obviously you take more risks, you're more open, more exposed. They had also more chances to score. But overall, it's unfortunate. So I think we did a great game. We played really well with a lot of chances, and unfortunately the result wasn't what we expected.
4: The data in the end said Columbus should have had at least two or three goals. I asked Coach about this post-game, and he said, there's some satisfaction in that, but I have guys in the locker room, and I think he was talking about people like you and Bryce, who have won really big trophies when you've seen things work well. And there may be some frustration. I mean, does that frustration fuel you and the rest of the squad?
5: Well, a little bit, of course. We're talking about the quarterfinal, important competition with prestige. It's really, really good for the club as well. First for the club, obviously, after for us players. And again, it's a competition, and life is about this, football is about this. And unfortunately, we go home with no more games, without games to play going forward. So a bit disappointed. Obviously, like again, on the good times and bad times, we need to take the best things out and learn from the bad ones. But lately, we have not been at our best in terms of results.
2: That is Columbus Crew midfielder Andre Gomez, new this year to the black and gold, and will get the start this afternoon against New England. Pre-game ceremony or warm-ups continue here at Scott's Miracle-Gro Field. Both teams knock it around a soccer ball now as they've finished up their dynamic stretching. As to the Wednesday game, it was a big one for Cesar Ruvalcaba, the center back who got the start in the absence of Rudy Camacho due to injury. For Ruvalcaba, a gigantic homecoming. He grew up 15 minutes from that stadium in Los Angeles in Carson, and he couldn't wait to get in front of his friends and family. I asked him how special it was to play a game in his old neighborhood.
6: It was such a special moment to be able to come back here in L.A. And really soak in this moment. You know, I used to come here to watch mainly Chivas USA when that was still a club here. We used to watch this team all the time, every weekend, right? Like, me and my teammates, I had a bunch of old teammates here from club years, from college, from everything, my college coaches, you know, everybody. I wish there was more people that could have made it, honestly. But it's surreal, honestly, to be back here, especially in the journey I had to take to get to this point in my career. It's amazing. I'm so grateful, honestly.
4: And look at you. You're starting both in Leagues Cup games and MLS games, and you're performing at an extremely high level. You were highlighted today among Taha Habrun and Tarun Karamanchi as three really young guys playing against a veteran Club America team tonight.
6: Mm-hmm. Yeah, no, and it's such a great experience, right, to be able to learn and grow from, because, you know, this is one of the best clubs in Mexico, right, and there's a lot of things to be able to learn from this experience, right? Obviously, we didn't get the result, but there's a lot of things we can take back with this experience, and hopefully we can just turn things around. That's the main thing for us. You know, it's always nice, this experience and everything, but we want to win just as bad as anybody else.
2: That is Cesar Ruvalcaba after the game on Wednesday night, a game that Columbus lost the quarterfinals of the League's Cup 2-0 to the hands of Club America. Tarun Karamanchi, also a starter in that game and also a California native, went to UCLA, back at home. I asked him how special it was to play in California.
7: It felt amazing. I had a lot of friends and family come out to the game. It was a stadium that I always kind of grew up kind of going to watch some of the Galaxy games, and to play there now against a great team from this continent, it felt amazing. I loved it.
8: You're aware of how Mexican teams tend to play, Liga MX teams in particular, in these tournaments. We see it in CONCACAF all the time. How has your career prepared yourself for battles like the one you saw Wednesday?
7: Yeah, like you said, definitely a different type of competition. The college game is very similar to that scrappiness and direct balls and fast players. So I think playing in college for those few years really helped me and prepared me for not just these games, but also MLS games as well.
8: Yeah. Can you see from your position how things are coming together for this club in the last few weeks, and contrast that to the disappointment and the results, and say, you know what, we've got some good things going on here?
7: Yeah, I definitely agree. I think, especially in the past few games, you can see how we've been moving the ball pretty well, progressing forward, breaking teams down. I think it's all there. It's just these past few games, maybe we've just been missing that final touch into the box, final touch that even just gets the ball into the back of the net. And I think that'll come with time. We had a lot of new guys come in, including myself. So I think especially in these next few games, that's what we're going to look forward to doing.
2: That is Tarun Karamanchi getting the start Wednesday versus Club America, back on the starting 11 grid this evening, or this afternoon, I should say, as the Black and Gold get set to battle New England. Revolution getting set to move to some shooting, crossing, and finishing activity. Columbus in their ball possession activity pregame here at Scott's Miracle-Gro Field, as we are just about a half hour away from kickoff between Columbus and the New England Revolution. Nationwide's the official insurance partner of the Columbus Crew. The Revolution are 10-7-4 as they enter today's match. A 1-1 draw at home versus New York City and a 3-0 blanking of DC United on an Alassane Youssef hat-trick that has them humming right now. The Revs beat Columbus in Foxborough back in April. Final was 2-1. If they do it again today, they'll slide into the Eastern Conference's top four, at least for the week. Black and Gold Soccer is heard each week on great radio stations like Sports Radio 99.1 in Cleveland. We'll take a break. Be back in a moment. Scott's Miracle-Gro pregame show continues on the Columbus Crew Radio Network.
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2: Rescheduling the game because of Columbus's midweek travel to California for the League's Cup quarterfinal against Club America. The downside is word came just a bit late when they finally made the decision, and unfortunately has caused some kinks for some folks who scheduled a weekend out on a Saturday night as opposed to a Sunday afternoon. Nonetheless, a beautiful afternoon for a matinee, partly cloudy to mostly cloudy skies. Got a hint of sunshine at times and a very comfortable 78 degrees. A couple of MLS originals, as I mentioned, in this matinee matchup. All the MLS teams in the midweek quarterfinals did ask for a reschedule. I think some of them got it and some of them didn't, as we get the word from the league office in New York. AEP powering life's important moments. That's American Electric Power. Power rankings headed into the weekend had Nashville running away with the league at this point, ranked atop the list. Vancouver's number two, Chicago, Houston, and Miami are the top five going into the weekend. Miami, with seven goals last night, certainly solidified their spot in the top five, although it was against Montreal. Rightfully so, a lot of respect for this New England squad. They're ranked eighth in the power rankings this week. The Crew, on three consecutive league losses before that quarterfinal against Club America, they have fallen now to number 26. And speaking of the quarterfinal, the stats said we should have scored three goals. I mean, we had the penalty kick saved, and there were a lot of other opportunities, and they just were not finished. And Laurent Courtois said he liked the way the team played on the ball, but there are still some defensive issues that need to be handled.
16: I feel strongly on the ball side, stuff that we saw. Also on the competitiveness and how difficult we are to break down. There's just specific moments where we can't lose our focus, and that happened on the second. Obviously, the first goal, the rest defense was bad, but the second goal was we're about to close the first half. You can arrive in halftime 1-0 down, and you know you're completely in control of what can happen. And conceding that second goal with the multitude of little behaviors that we want to not give the referee the opportunity to use, and so on those we need to do way better. But we believe we soccer wise we're on the right track.
2: That is interim head coach Laurent Courtois of the Columbus Crew. He'll guide his team this afternoon against New England's Revolution. It is the second game in a row, Nashville and then Club America, where there has been a lot of data that has supported the fact that the Columbus Crew are doing a lot of things well. They're doing a lot of things right. As I mentioned earlier in the first segment, post-game, Laurent Courtois said, you know, there are guys in the locker room who don't care about the numbers. They want to see goals. They want to see wins. And we haven't seen any for a while. Not since July, when Columbus hosted FC Cincinnati in Major League Soccer's regular season. Of course, there were the League's Cup wins and then the draw finally in that third game. But In terms of league play, there's got to be more. I asked Patrick Schulte about the data because he played

0: being in a good place to wins.
1: That is Patrick Schulte of the Columbus Crew. He'll get the start tonight. We'll go through the starters for you in just a moment. Ohio Cats proud to be an official partner of the Columbus Crew. 13 MLS games last night. As I mentioned, 7-1 the final as Miami beats Montreal. Lionel Messi with a hat trick. That game was 2-1 at the half. I saw it in my own living room. They scored 5 in the second. How about Kevin Sullivan, the youngster with a brace, and Philly beats the Red Bulls 3-1. Minnesota used 3 second-half goals in 4 minutes to pull ahead of Orlando, but then Orlando got the game-tying goal in added time. And then late last night, down to 10 men, but at home, San Diego kept the Galaxy at bay, 3-1, the final. Former San Diego star Chucky Lozano with the lone Galaxy goal. Black and gold soccer heard each week on great radio stations like 1350 The Gambler in Cleveland and in Akron. Teams are in the locker room now getting their game gear on. We'll have the starting 11 for both squads when we come back. This is the Columbus Crew Radio Network.
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1: Native player Daniel Gosdag's contract, which was announced on Friday. 5 players out, 8 players in, a congested schedule, including games against top teams like Nashville and Club America. Excuse me. Interim head coach Laurent Courtois said this week the team's moving out of the roster rebuild phase and now seeking to take advantage of some of those changes. Most immediately, it's getting back on a winning track at home this afternoon versus New England.

0: Midfielder Andre Gomez says, you know, we're kind of running out of time. Enough of this getting comfortable. You know, he's really talking to his teammates, but he's saying, we've got to win some games.
1: I don't want to look like or feel like rude in a way, but like there's no time to like to work on anything or give time to any player to adapt. Obviously, there's the personal process that is normal, obviously, but like it's a competition, and we are going through the last bit of the session that is really the season. Sorry, that is really really important. And Columbus Crew is like a well-known club, a club that wins titles, that won a lot, especially in the last 5 years. So there is no time for that. Like, so we need to adjust. We need to turn around when you have bad moments like we are going through right now that we didn't expect at this time of the season. But again, there is no time. If that probably, obviously, is the strategy of the big picture. But for us players, that doesn't work. On Sunday we go again and we must win. We should win, and we need to work on that to change the narrative.
0: That is midfielder Andre Gomez after the game on Wednesday, a 2-0 loss at the hands of Club America. We turn our attention, as Andre suggests, to the New England Revolution and today's game. And the official health care provider and fan of the Columbus Crew is Ohio Health, Believe in We. The Ohio Health player availability report includes Wesam Abuoli, who's out for the season. Sekou Bangura was out training on his own on Friday when I was at training. So too was Rudy Camacho, and Jamal Chiara is listed as questionable going into this game this afternoon. Jamal, I can tell you, is not on the game day roster. Who is on the game day roster? Who's starting? Let's get right to it. Patrick Schulte between the pipes. He's got a 1.71 goals against average with 3 shutouts. In front of him will be Steven Marrera, Sean Zawadzki, Malte Amundsen, and Eric Bailly, who gets his first MLS start after getting a few minutes under his belt on Wednesday night against Club America. Tarun Karamanchi's in the midfield, not surprising. The guy's tearing it up in there. So is Andre Gomez. Mo Farsi getting the start tonight. And Taha Habrun in the midfield. And then you've got Bryce Mendez and Joseph Martinez, who, for what it's worth, had some chances on Wednesday night. And post-game was addressed by head coach Laurent Courtois, who said, you know, we are just a few more minutes of fitness away with Joseph Martinez. And the way we're able to get him the ball and he can work his magic inside the 18, goals are going to come from Martinez. So that's really encouraging. The starting 11 for New England this afternoon include U.S. Men's National Team goalkeeper Matt Turner. He'll have 4 in front of him, including Mamadou Fofana from Mali and Ethan Kohler. Then on the flanks, it's Will Sands, who spent 2.5 seasons here in Columbus, was a part of the 2023 MLS Cup Championship, and Matt Polster on the right-hand side. It's the same lineup that faced DC United as well as New York City FC. Midfield has got former MLS MVP Carlos Heel, Alassane Youssef, who had the hat trick versus DC United a couple of games ago, and Brooklyn Reigns on the other side. And then up top, it'll be Jack Harrison, who's in from England. He started his career with New York City, actually started his career with Wake Forest, but I think it was only a year he played at Wake Forest. Then he went to New York City FC, and then he went over to Europe and played. He's got 4 appearances under his belt and no goals yet, but has really done well to open up the flank on the right-hand side. He had 3 assists versus DC United. You got Peyton Miller in there as well, and then up top it'll be Dor Turgeman. Dor Turgeman is the designated player they were waiting on from Israel a year ago, really. When he finally got into town, it was a little bit slow to get started, but he's up to 5 goals and 4 assists now on the season. That's the starting 11 for New England. Black and gold soccer heard each week on great radio stations like 1390 The Gambler in Youngstown. Pre-game ceremonies on the way. We're back in a moment. 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
1: We're back again live with a round of wise men at Scotts Miracle-Gro Field. Fireworks before the guys stepped out onto the field. Led by John Freeman, the referee team arrives with the players from both New England and Columbus and their youth player mascots. We're set for a kickoff between two MLS originals, two teams that have great potential in this 2026 season, and a Columbus Crew squad that's anxious to get what could be a 400th win in club history. New England and Columbus live from Scotts Miracle-Gro Field next on the Columbus Crew Radio Network.
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1: He had to remove the tape, and he gave the fitness band to the team operations supervisor and is now out on the field with no tape on his wrists. He does wear a sports bra, as you know, that has got the data that's tracked in it as the team poses for their pre-kick picture. And the referees are out. We welcome you back to Scotts Miracle-Gro Field. The Columbus Crew haven't had much to savor over the last couple of weeks. They certainly look forward to a few days rest after five straight weeks of congested games. And they'll enjoy those days of rest with a win this afternoon versus New England, which would mark the club's 400th all-time MLS victory. The Revolution is a team that missed the playoffs the last couple of seasons. They appear to be headed in a very different direction. A win today would put them in the conference's top four for now. It's two MLS originals, Columbus and New England, live from Scott's Miracle-Gro Field. I asked interim head coach Laurent Courtois what to watch out for as they get set to square off with the Revolution this afternoon.
0: Really organized, tough to break down. Really strong side talent-wise, and really athletical left side. And difficult opponent, and they were there for a reason. But if we had our best, we can do what we can do.
1: All right, got to be at our best, according to interim head coach Laurent Courtois, and things will be fine. I hope he's right about that. We have been very good. We have not seen the results over the last several weeks, and it will be nice to see a win in the column here at home for the supporters in attendance as well as for the team itself, and a boost into a week that will be more natural with 5 days of training and then a match at home again next Saturday against Colorado. Columbus wearing the yellow, black, and yellow jerseys today, and Patrick Schulte dressed in all purple. In front of him, he's got Sean Zawadzki and a first-time MLS start for number three, Eric Bailly. Malte Amundsen and Steven Moreira on either flank. In the middle, you've got Andre Gomez and Tarun Karamanchi. Mo Farsi getting the start on the right-hand side. Taha Habrun here on the left. Joseph Martinez up top and Bryce Mendez as well. New England will kick off wearing the all-blue kits. They're attacking from left to right if you're staring at your radio. And over the ball right now is Dor Turgeman. Awaiting the whistle from the referee, John Freeman, to get this one started. We're at zero on the clocks. The smoke is fading from the pregame festivities, and the players are in place. Now holding, according to the fourth official, we've got the red hat on the sideline who, 5-4-3-2-1, here comes the countdown. And Dor Turgeman will knock this one back. On the whistle, here we go, we're off and running. Glad you're with us, live from Scott's Miracle-Gro Field. Near side, it's Matt Bolster. And New England will work it through the back line. Here's Kohler and Fofana all the way back to goalkeeper Matt Turner as they cycle it to the back line. Fofana on the far side, way out to the flank, and Will Sands, who's wearing a cast on his left wrist. He broke his a bone in his wrist or hand. Don't actually know which one. We've got a foul called against Columbus at midfield. So Sands has got a cast wrapped up on his left wrist. And we'll get this game started again after the whistle on the far side. Knocks it back to Fofana. Fofana back to Matt Turner yet again. New England with a 1-1 draw versus New York City last time out. They beat DC United the game before that. Turner drives this ball long and to the far side. Up and over the top, the Revolution will come try to chip Patrick Schulte, and he'll be wise to it. The effort on the far side by Peyton Miller was lacking in height, and he also had Steven Moreira to contend with. Out on the turf, Eric Bailly getting his first touches inside Scott's Miracle-Gro Field. Bailly was with the La Liga side, Real Oviedo, when he was picked up by the Columbus Crew. Oviedo had been relegated to the second division after their last season. Here's Columbus at midfield. And now Bailly in control. He'll play it to his right side. That's Moreira working with Tarun Karamanchi. Back to Bailly. A good-looking crowd here this afternoon. As we mentioned, a tough reschedule for the Columbus Crew fans. Back to Schulte at the top of the 18. Near side, here's Zawadzki. Out to the flank and Amundsen. Zawadzki gets it back and quickly has to play it down the line. He'll drop it. It'll be dropped in by Polster into heel. Here's Harrison. Threaded ball. Turgeman going to the goal line. Poked out and away by Amundsen. Columbus has got to be attentive to these restarts, which include throw-ins. New England feeling hot. They don't feel like they have to take a whole lot of time to set things up. Corner kick for New England. Carlos Heel in the third minute. scoreless game. Heel plays it out to the top of the 18. Matt Polster will take a shot wide of the near post. And this will be a goal kick for Patrick Schulte and company. Black and gold wearing those really nice Crafted for Excellence kits today. You can get the Crafted for Excellence kit at the Kruis shop. It is a beautiful new design from our friends at Adidas, emphasizing the crew's hardworking identity through simplicity, clarity, and purpose. Short ball to Caramanchi, now to Gomez, who's helping out inside the penalty area. Down the line, near side, Amundsen steps over it. Polster goes flying, and over to the near side comes Kohler, who has... that's Brooklyn Reigns, who had to get an emergency touch on the ball and knock it out of play. Amundsen will throw it in, back to Zawadzki, and now back to the goalkeeper, Patrick Schulte. Schulte working with the new guy on the block, Eric Bailly. Very calm on the ball. Zawadzki, near side, Gomez. Back to Zawadzki. We need a central player to show here. We've got a big gap between the first line and second line of defense. Instead, Andre Gomez sends it long. Farsi's on the run. Far side. Sands is there. Knocked out of play, and it'll be a throw-in for Columbus, 18 yards off the goal line. Moreira picks it up. He's going to let Farsi take the throw. Farsi into Moreira. Moreira, oh, gives it away. Tergeman turns on it. He'll go through the midfield. 3v2, New England in the advantage. Tergeman lays it off near side. Touched by Harrison. Forward ball to Heel. And now Zawadzki's going to let it roll out of play. Now that was a rough giveaway for the Columbus crew. Laurent Courtois up off the bench. Encouraging his team to be a little sharper mentally. They did not have the full week of training luxury that New England had. Columbus flew back from Los Angeles, had a delay on the tarmac, had to sit in the bus for an hour, and then eventually left Los Angeles on the charter, but didn't get back until 8 o'clock on Thursday night. Here's Zawadzki near side, chip ball to midfield. Martinez off his chest, left for Habrum. Amundsen with a swipe ball to the outside, runs out of real estate. Throw in coming New England. Matt Polster into Brooklyn Reigns, drop ball, Fofana. Fofana at midfield, pressure, will turn and play it back to Matt Turner. Turner got that one-game appearance for the men's national team in the World Cup. Out to Fofana. Central ball. Yusuf, who had the hat trick against DC United. Back to Turner. Near side, Polster. Carlos Heel on the flank. Left for Harrison. Harrison turns back outside. He'll be stripped of the ball by Haber, and that'll be a tag on the tug on the jersey by Harrison. And a whistle. Taha Habrun making that move defensively in front of his old U-20 coach. Marko Mitrovic, the head coach in New England, took the U-20s for the U.S. Youth National Team to the World Cup in the quarterfinals last year. Habrun did not get to play in the first meeting between these teams, a 2-1 victory for New England. Eric Bailly, far side. Mo Farsi at midfield, drops it to Moreira. Inside ball, Caramanchi. And now Gomez. Columbus really picking on the flanks and not doing a lot centrally. Back to Bailly and now Patrick Schulte. We're in the 7th minute. Schulte's going to go up the middle. There's the first decent central ball from the goalkeeper to midfield, but it's tackled away and New England's got it back. Far side of the field, Will Sands, chip ball down the line, off the mark. Herrera's got it forward. Here's Bryce Mendez inside to Habrun. Receives, turns, and goes with a full head of steam. Habrun cuts it back, plays it outside to Mo Farsi. 18 yards out, 1v1 with Sands. Farsi to the top of the box, inside to Mendez. The shot is a goal for Columbus!

0: Bryce Mendez with the first goal of the match, his fourth on the season in all competitions. And the Columbus Crew lead 1-0 in the eighth minute. The assist goes to Taha Habrun. Nope, they're going to put it to Mo Farsi. I'm sorry, that's my mistake. But Habrun was a part of that as he got everyone forward. We're back to midfield. And ready for the kickoff as the jackhammer goes to work. A touch back to Reigns and then a square ball. And here's Youssef. Outside to Will Sams. Now back to Matt Turner as New England trailing 1-0. Early on in this one, Matt Polster near side knocks it out of play. Throw in coming on the near side for Columbus in the attacking half of the field. Valtti Amundsen on the ball. Drops it into Andre Gomez. Amundsen back to Gomez. Gomez back to Zawadzki. Columbus in its system really is listed as a 4-3-3, but when they attack, they're really attacking in a 2-5-3. The two center backs, Eric Bailly and Zawadzki, are really anchoring the back line. Zawadzki with the ball at midfield. He leads the league along with two other field players in minutes played. He's played 1890 plus now with today's game. Through Bailly, now Marrera, back to the goalkeeper, Schulte. New England's going to get stretched out. Here comes the press, and Schulte comes near side to Zawadzki. Around Harrison with a ball forward to Martinez. That's going to be clipped away by the Revolution. Brooklyn Reigns picks it up, plays it back. Here's Fofana working with the midfield, and now near side ball as Reigns goes to Polster, out to the flank, and Harrison. Harrison 1v1 with Amundsen. Oh, what coverage. What a great play by Valtti Amundsen, who got double-team help from Taha Habrun and told Habrun to stay with the ball while he tracked the outside runner. Meantime, Harrison into the box and will get contact from Zawadzki and take a dive. And John Freeman, the referee, says, come on, you can get back up. Carlos Heel will have a word with Freeman. Zawadzki's going to make the claim that he never touched him. And meantime, they're going to hold the goal kick in case VAR decides otherwise. Chris Penzo is sitting in front of the screen. It was Carlos Heel on the tight dribble and Sean Zawadzki with the reach in. They're still holding the kick. Now they're waving the kick on. So it's been checked for a foul in the box, and it was a no call. That will stand. Here's Schulte's delivery. Long ball beyond midfield. It'll be Will Sands out of the air. Picked up by Bryce Mendez and back to Caramanchi. Working with Gomez and now Bailly. Bailly goes outside. Steven Marrera. Inside to Gomez. Gomez, threaded ball. Finds Martinez. Left for Habrun. Poked forward for Farsi. Looking for a running race with Will Sands. That's going to go out of play. Columbus is going to pin New England in on the far side as this throw-in is just an arm's length from the flag in the corner on the far side of the field. 12th minute, a goal by Bryce Mendez is the difference in this one, and Columbus leads 1-0. New England looking for their options on this throw. Apparently don't like any of them. Finally a ball in and cleared forward, and this is going to be picked up by Columbus at midfield. Bailly, Andre Gomez, back to Bailly. Outside, Steven Marrera. Inside, Caramanchi. Back to Marrera. Flicked forward, finds Mendez. They beat the press, go outside to Mo Farsi. Farsi inside to Gomez. Gomez, quick switch into the center circle. Here's Eric Bailly. Bailly. Spent a lot of time with Manchester United. Guides it near side to Zawadzki. Zawadzki inside to Caramanchi. Columbus moving the ball with a little more intention here and more pace, too. Marrera at midfield. Eric Bailly yet again. In the center circle. Gets some relief from Marrera. Plays it outside to Bryce Mendez, who's moved out to the flank. He's closed down on the far side by Fofana, who the center, as a center back, has cheated way forward. They'll reload through the back line, go back to Bryce Mendez, who's got the game's only goal right now. And Columbus is trying to figure out this middle block that New England's got going. Here's Marrera, way back to Patrick Schulte. 14th minute, Columbus leads 1-0. Schulte off the top of the 18, near side, Malte Amundsen. Driven ball across midfield. It's going to be brought down by New England. Kohler works with the back line. Gets it to Polster near side. Carlos Heel, now Brooklyn Reigns. Back to Kohler. 21-year-old from California. Anchoring the back line with Mamadou Fofana. Now near side, Carlos Heel. Heel on the dribble centrally now. Gets it forward to Polster. Polster inside. Touched once. We'll have an offside call coming as Dor Tergeman got a deflected ball, and he was well in advance of the second-to-last defender. I think one of the things that the team is going to get used to is the cerebral nature in which Eric Bailly plays a center-back role. Sean Zawadzki, a bit of a communicator. Marrera loves to yak it up. Amundsen just loves to get into a fight and win the ball. The far side distribution is going to be a giveaway at midfield. We're going to have a foul, though, as Bryce Mendez is down on the far side of the field. And this was going to be an advantage call that John Freeman allowed Columbus to continue. The ball bypassed Bryce Mendez. Down he went, as I think Mamadou Fofana was the player who had cheated forward and took him out. It got to Mo Farsi. Farsi touched it inside, and it was a giveaway to the Revolution. That's when we heard the whistle. Fofana is expressing his displeasure with the whistle. Nonetheless, a free kick for Columbus. They'll go back to Patrick Schulte, top of the 18. 16th minute, the Crew lead 1-0. Near side, here's Zawadzki. Turns his back on the defender, plays it forward. Hobrun leaves it for Amundsen, inside Andre Gomez. Columbus has broken the first line of press, and now it's Mo Farsi cutting it in on Fofana. Top of the 18, a chip ball near side, Taha Hobrun. Hobrun, 1v1 with Polster. Comes out of the 18 on the dribble, drops this one back to Zawadzki. So you can see Columbus breaking that first line of press to get by four or five guys. And then with numbers forward, they can get right through the midfield. Inside, Bailly finds Mendez. Mendez steps around the ball, gets tripped up by Youssef. No foul coming. Youssef comes out with it. Near side, here's Harrison. Harrison turns at midfield. Karamachi's going to come in, step over it, and dribble it to the touchline and stop it on a dime. Nice work by Karamachi. Gets relief from Amundsen, and now reloading through Zawadzki. Andre Gomez now, middle third of the field on this near side here, Zawadzki. 17th minute, Columbus leading 1-0. They reload through the goalkeeper, Patrick Schulte. By the way, you saw the video, no doubt, as Schulte and his girlfriend showed up on an episode of... there's a giveaway, unfortunately, and it's going to go out of play. Nope, it's Jack Harrison who's going to pop it inside. It'll be cleared out by Karamachi. Carlos Heel with an effort on a shot, out of play. I'll finish the story real quick. What is the name of that show with the chef who comes in and flips the kitchen because the kitchen is so dysfunctional? You know what I'm talking about? It's on Fox. Well, Schulte and his girlfriend went to the particular restaurant that was being worked on last summer and was a part of the episode that aired this past week on Fox television on Tuesday night. Ball to midfield. New England recovers. Tergeman drops it. Youssef near side. Carlos Heel, 20 yards out, drops it near side to Harrison. Jack Harrison, 1v1 with Amundsen. The Dane and the Englishman near side. Now drop back to Carlos Heel. 28 yards out. Shot is wide. And it'll be another goal kick coming for Columbus in the 18th minute. So Patrick was telling us this week that he's actually a real foodie. And when he got the offer from the Columbus crew to go make the trip to Pittsburgh for the shoot that afternoon, he and his girlfriend went. They did the trip in one day, over and back, and really enjoyed themselves. And by the way, Patrick showed up at the restaurant on the night that the restaurant had already been fixed by that crazy chef on Fox TV. Here's Schulte off the six, long ball up the middle. Fofana's going to let it hop right to his goalkeeper, Matt Turner. Pause 10 seconds, station ID. 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
0: Live at Scott's Miracle-Gro Field, here's New England at midfield, and a foul called as Dort Hirschman's taken down on a tackle by Columbus. It'll be a New England free kick. The Crew lead in the 19th minute, 1-0. On a Bryce Mendez goal, assisted by Mo Farsi, which came in the 8th minute. New England's getting back a little bit of this game right now. Here's Brooklyn Reigns headed towards the attacking third. He'll pull it back on the dribble, leave it for Carlos Hill. Columbus attacking from right to left, but right now defending in the south end of Scott's Miracle-Gro Field. I'm Chris Doran, glad you're with us. Ball to the far side. This is Miller. Pulls it back. Handled by Reigns. Dropped to Fofana. Now back to Reigns. Now far side yet again. Miller with the cross ball effort. Deflected off Steven Marrera. Throw in coming. 17 yards off the goal line for New England. It's been a good start for the Columbus Crew. They're suffering just a little bit right now. They've had the bulk of possession to start this game. However, New England leads with four shots to the Columbus Crew's one. Ball outside far side. This ball is off of Brooklyn Reigns. It'll be a throw-in for the Crew. Our thanks to our executive producer, Michael McCoy, and to the Columbus Crew Communications Department, as well as Connor Mullen, Gabby Mullen, Zach Mueller, and Kevin Doerly, our engineers at Scott's Miracle-Gro Field. Barrera with the throw in the middle third is off the mark. Will Sands will head it. It'll come back down. And New England will control in the middle third. Carlos Heal near side. Matt Polster's on the run. Polster leaves it for Heal. Forward ball to Jack Harrison. Back to Carlos Heal. Heal 1v1 with Tarun Karamanchi. Pulls it back on the dribble. Lays it off to Harrison. Still on the near side. Back to Heal. Heal cross ball. Cleared out by Eric Bailly to this near side where Harrison regains possession for New England. Poked away by Habrun. Harrison still got it at the goal line. Chip ball headed up and away by Gomez. Ball comes down top of the 18, headed by Polster. Going to be gathered by Reigns. Poked outside. Gathered by Harrison. Harrison 1v1 with Sawatsky. Nope, that's Malte Amundsen. Now back to Polster. Here's Carlos Hill. Top of the 18. Flicks it in. Broken up. Andre Gomez coming out with it. Pulls it away from Brooklyn Reigns. Leaves it for Habrun. Habrun gets around Harrison, then gets fouled, and we'll have a free kick for Columbus. Coming out of the defensive third. In a 1-0 ball game, 22nd minute here at Scott's Miracle-Gro Field. Fifth place in the East for New England right now. No Eastern Conference teams playing in the evening game. St. Louis has got that game. And so New England, with 3 points, could find themselves in fourth place in the East, if only for a week. Columbus, on the other hand, starting off at the bottom of the Eastern Conference. And looking to build on experience earned in the League's Cup and eventually a drop out of the quarterfinals this week against Club America. Near side, here's New England. Carlos Hill with the ball. He'll hold it up before entering the attacking third, drop it back to the middle third. Now near side, Brooklyn Reigns. Reigns, ball forward. Carlos Hill, nice first touch, away from pressure. Hill has got Harrison. He'll play it to the top of the 18. Matt Polster will leave it inside. It's left for Will Sands. Outside ball to Miller. Miller back to the top of the 18 at Polster. Polster back outside to Miller. 18 yards out, pulls it back. Drops it yet again to Polster. Miller gets it back again. Now back to Fofana. Fofana, chip ball over the top into the box. Going to take a hop. Barrera's there, clears it out. It'll be run down by Miller on the far side. Miller 1v1 with Mo Farsi. Peyton Miller drops it back. Square ball. Youssef. Square again. Kohler. Near side. Jack Harrison. 1v1 with Amundsen. Harrison's cross ball. Headed once by Tergeman and up and over the crossbar. Tergeman's going to claim that Eric Bailly, the big center back for Columbus, had all jersey. Those guys are a pretty equal match in terms of size. In terms of veteran cleverness, I would say that Bailly probably gets the award in that category. Schulte puts the ball on the six. 24th minute. Ball near side to Andre Gomez. Poked outside to Zawadzki. The press coming from New England. Back to Schulte and a big ball to midfield. Joseph Martinez with the slip head into the middle of the park, and that's going to be gathered by Will Sands of New England. Columbia Gas is a proud sponsor of the Columbus Crew, and if you're in need of assistance with your natural gas bill, you can find us on Facebook, Twitter, or next door at Columbia Gas. We're here for you. Near side, New England. Hobart with the open tackle. Carlos Heel goes down. Hobart goes on the run. 4v4 on the back line. Hobart has it poked out from underneath him. It'll go forward and over the goal line for a goal kick coming for New England. Hobart got a little heavy on the touch, but more than that, he held the ball too long. It gave plenty of time for the recovery run for New England and take the ball away. Near side on the ball out. Polster down the line. Carlos Heel on the run. Heel cuts it back. He's held up by Tarun Karamanchi. They're going to call the foul and give a yellow card to Karamanchi. A little soft, if you ask me, but it's a tactical foul in midfield. I mean, the one thing I would say is Karamanchi was playing the ball. I don't know why he would get a yellow card. It wasn't like he was in the open field grabbing a jersey. But a tactical foul nonetheless, a yellow card for Karamanchi, the first card of the afternoon in the 25th minute. And a 1-0 scoreline for the Columbus Crew on a Bryce Mendez goal in the 8th minute. Matt Polster and Carlos Heel stand over this ball. It is 50 yards from goal. The targets are well outside the top of the 18. Heel touches it after Polster touches it. And now it's near side Jack Harrison. 1v1 with Malte Amundsen. Harrison cuts it back on the left foot. Plays it back to Carlos Heel. Heel's chip ball far side. Going to go to Miller. Touched back in. It's going to take a bounce. And it'll be Andre Gomez with the dribble out of the 18. And Gomez looking for some support. Finds it in Malte Amundsen, who clears it to midfield. Brought down by Brooklyn Reigns. Polster near side Carlos Heel. Heel on the dribble. Top of the 18. Inside ball. Tergeman. Drop back. Kohler. Near side. Jack Harrison. 1v1 with Hobart. Beats him again. Second time. Chip ball. Far post. Going to be out of play. And it'll be a goal kick coming for Columbus. All right. So Columbus has suffered a little bit in this first half. Possession has leveled back out. 55-45. Still in favor of Columbus. The danger here for the Crew is that they have not gotten enough in the way of testing Matt Turner. It's a 5-1 advantage in shots for New England's Revolution. Everyone goes forward now to give the back line some relief. Patrick Schulte is going to take this goal kick and drive it long. Schulte's driven ball. Far side of the field, beyond midfield, takes a hop. Second ball is going to be cleared by Fofana. Back to midfield. It'll be out and away, and a throw and awarded to New England. Youssef will go ahead and throw this ball in. At the midfield stripe. Got a little bit of sun he's dealing with. We haven't seen much of that this afternoon. Clouds breaking up in Columbus. Ball down the line. Peyton Miller leaning into Steven Marrera. Marrera wins the ball. Marrera will have to play it back to Patrick Schulte. Coming out of the six with a settling touch and a long ball up the middle looking for Martinez. That's going to be brought down by Kohler. Kohler, near side with a touch to Polster. Now out to this near side, Carlos Heel. Heel on the run. Outside to Jack Harrison. Harrison cuts it in on the dribble. Around Hobrun. Harrison lays it inside. It'll be poked back out. Brooklyn Reigns, near side, Carlos Heel. Polster inside to Reigns. Top of the 18. Back outside to Matt Polster. Polster out of Wisconsin, 33 years old. Big ball inside, headed out and away by Bailly. Second ball brought down outside the box by New England. Polster out to Carlos Heel, who goes to the goal line. Amundsen to beat. Played back, Brooklyn Reigns settled 17 yards out. Drop ball, Polster 30 yards out. Inside ball, Jack Harrison. Harrison inside the 18, turns out and away. Drops it to Heel. Heel, inside ball, Fofana. Near side yet again, Polster. Harrison working with Heel. Inside, Reigns. Poked away by Farsi. Second ball, Fofana. Square ball, far side, Youssef. Top of the 18, outside. It's Miller at the goal line. Closed down by Marrera. Plays it back to the top of the 18, Youssef. Youssef back to Brooklyn Reigns. Oh, my gosh. I was just getting ready to say we've got to stop letting them keep dishing it around the igloo like that. I didn't mean for Joseph Martinez, however, to come in and shove Brooklyn Reigns from behind at 30 yards out, but that's exactly what Martinez did. And now we've got a free kick for New England. That is 31 yards right up the middle from the goal frame. See how many men Patrick Schulte wants in the wall. Carlos Heel stands over the ball. They want three in the wall. Schulte's calling for three. In the 30th minute of a game that Columbus leads 1-0, Heel with the left foot, but easy for Schulte to cover both sides of the goal as this is right up the middle. John Freeman will offer the whistle and we'll see what happens. There's the whistle and Carlos Heel approaches and shoots. Save for Patrick Schulte. Told you he had both sides. Heel went to the right side of the goal frame and Patrick was all over it. Schulte puts the ball on the turf. 31st minute. 1-0, Columbus leads. Out to the far side and Eric Bailly. Give New England credit on their press. They've done a really nice job up front, but the crew has figured out how to beat it. Here's Fofana, long ball into the near corner. Jack Harrison on the run. Keeps it in play, 1v1 with Amundsen. We'll pull it back on the dribble. Amundsen stays with him. Harrison goes to the goal line. Cross ball, far post. Missed on the header. Far side, Miller. Shot saved by Schulte. And that'll be a corner kick coming for the Revolution. 31st minute, first corner kick of the match for New England. Other side of the field, Matt Turner, goalkeeper for the Revs, has come back to get some instruction from the training staff with New England. Meantime, Carlos Heel goes to the corner on the southeast side with one short option, and now he'll be on his own. Here's Heel's corner kick. Far post, headed down by Fofana. Gathered, shot, goal for New England. Matt Polster with a goal. And it's a 1-1 ball game in the 32nd minute. It's Polster's first goal of 2026.

drop off at the bench and get some drinks on their way back. A 1-1 ball game, as that ball had dropped essentially into the 18 and sat on the ground. Dished into Polster. He had time to touch and turn, and without looking, put it inside the near post. Back underway as Eric Bailly and Columbus. Back to Patrick Schulte, the keeper at the top of the 18. Near side, Zawadzki, Andre Gomez. Far side switch to Mendez. Works with Marrera, Farsi, and now back inside. And Mendez is going to work through traffic. He'll get it back to Marrera. Caramanchi, leveled from behind by Youssef. And a free kick after a foul called on New England. Outside to Marrera. Ball down the line looking for Mo Farsi. Breaking the press has been the challenge here this afternoon for Columbus. Matt Turner's going to clear this out of play. Columbus will have a throw about 20 yards off the goal line. And actually, he's going to take it back even farther. He's going to go 28 yards off the goal line. He'll work with Marrera, get it back on the touchline. In the sunshine on the far side of the field, inside to Andre Gomez. Now back to midfield and Eric Bailly. Marrera, far side, Mo Farsi. Farsi inside, Habrun settles, gets through one defender, but not a second. Broken up by New England. They'll work through Carlos Hill, bring it near side to the goal scorer, Matt Polster, and now go back inside to Carlos Hill. Heel lays it off to Brooklyn Reigns. Now in the middle third to the far side and Fofana. Out to the flank and Miller. Peyton Miller on the touchline. No interest in going forward. We'll play it back to Fofana. Rest assured, this is not the same New England team that has struggled over the last couple of years. Marko Mitrovic has got them humming right now. Brooklyn Reigns, forward ball. Dor Tergeman, shot is way up and over. From about 30 yards out, that ball is headed to the Scioto River. Columbus with a goal kick now. This is the ninth game in 31 days for the Columbus crew. Long ball from Schulte, intercepted at midfield. And I had this question asked of me, why do the crew play that ball to midfield if there's no one that's going to win it? And, you know, to be honest with you, we haven't played with a true number nine, save for the few games that Jamal Chiara has been in. And, of course, when you go back to Wessam Abu Ali in the start of the season, those are the guys who bring the ball down or drop it off underneath. We haven't really had that guy in the midfield for several months. Here's Carlos Hill in New England. Near side, Jack Harrison into the attacking third. Cuts it back. Takes the shot. Saved by Schulte. And in the 36th minute, the score remains 1-1. In this game right now, we're watching Schulte take a few long goal kicks simply because the back line's trying to build out against this New England press. And they can't be tested so much. Like right now, here's the quick 1-2. Tergeman shot, saved by Schulte. As the build-out to the far side was intercepted, Carlos Hill to Tergeman, and a shot at the near post is out of play for a corner kick for New England. So to give the back line a break, a long ball on an occasional goal kick is a great idea. Plus it mixes things up, you become less predictable. MLS trade window closes on Wednesday. You never know what kind of changes would might come up. Here's Heel's corner kick, middle of the 18. It's going to come to the near side. Fofana with a swipe at the second ball. And out of play for the black and gold goal kick.
38th minute, 1-1 the score. Schulte goes long and over the top. Martinez is on the run. It'll be left down by Yusuf off his head. Will Sands will get to it.

England. What a blast for Tershman in the New England Revolution in the 41st minute. Dor Tershman with his sixth goal. And Columbus now trails 2-1 at Scotts Miracle-Gro Field. This is just a really simple breakdown. Jack Harrison playing on the right-hand side today. I think you heard Laurent Courtois, the interim head coach for the Crew, mention in the first half, or in the pregame, that New England is dangerous on the left-hand side. And I think what we're seeing here is that Harrison switching to the right-hand side in this game has made the right-hand side more dangerous. Back underway, Scotts Miracle-Gro Field. The Crew in a trailing position with about 3 minutes to go before added time of the first half. Patrick Schulte, top of the 18. Here's Schulte. No press yet. Now driving that ball far side to the touchline. It's going to be headed by Will Sands. Run down by Eric Bailly. Bailly will scoop it up and play it inside to Andre Gomez and then get it back. Forward ball, Steven Marrero. Inside ball, Bryce Mendez. That ball's going to deflect and go out. It'll be picked up by Mo Farsi with the long throw. Martinez not offside on a throw and lays it inside to Mendez. Back to Martinez. Cuts it back. Martinez to Mendez. The shot is deflected. And it'll be a corner kick coming as Fofana got in the way of it. Corner kick coming for Columbus. In that sequence, I just feel like Columbus has got to move the ball a little more courageously into the attacking third. Bryce Mendez at the northeast corner of Scotts Miracle-Gro Field will put this back into play. Here's the service near post, headed out and away. Dor Tershman with the header. And another corner kick coming for the black and gold of Columbus. Mendez, northeast corner of Scotts Miracle-Gro Field. Six targets in the box, three inside the six. Big ball near post. It's going to be touched by Taha Habrun and out of play for a goal kick for Matt Turner and the New England Revolution. Well, the league is going to move to a new schedule beginning next year, as you know. We got the sprint season to start off the year and then the beginning of the 2027-28 season a year from now. And that means season ticket packages are going to take a whole new complexion. And in that process, we've got new benefits associated with every season ticket package. And you can explore those benefits and find out what makes sense for you and your family by going to columbuscrew.com/tickets and becoming a season ticket member today. Big ball by Turner is going to be cleared by Zawatsky, but Carlos Heel will get to it. The Revs on the near side with Matt Polster. Back centrally, Brooklyn Reigns on it. Brings it near side to Polster yet again. A pass inside is cut off by Habrun. Andre Gomez, whipped ball, on the way is Martinez. He'll pull it back on the dribble, leave it for Habrun. We're going to have an offside call as Martinez was beyond the second-to-last defender in that sequence. 46th minute, we're into 3 minutes of added time. We've had three goals in this first half. Turner's going to play this set piece long. It'll be headed by Amundsen. Centrally, Andre Gomez brings it down. Lays it back to Zawatsky. Forward ball, Karamanchi. Karamanchi on the ground to the far side. Here's Steven Marrero. Inside ball, Mo Farsi. Farsi cuts it back. Eric Bailly getting his first start in a Major League Soccer game tonight here at Scotts Miracle-Gro Field. Bailly, forward ball to Gomez, outside switch, far side, Steven Marrero.

0: Inside to Gomez, leaves it for Farsi, outside square ball. There's the Marrero reward, poked out of play by Miller. And this will be a throw-in on the far side for Columbus. About 2 minutes left in added time. Do the Crew find an answer to this 2-1 deficit before the whistle? Bailly, forward ball, Gomez. Closed down by Youssef. Herrera, inside ball is poked away. Miller's going to come out with it. He's on the run. Tackled by Gomez, outside to Youssef. Youssef's got it. He's within 12 yards of the goal line. He'll play it back. This is Fofana, inside to Carlos Heel. Heel, back outside. Youssef had a hat trick versus DC United. Back to Heel. Will Sands helps out in the build-out. Sands back to Fofana, inside to Brooklyn Reigns. And now forward ball. Youssef inside Carlos Heel. Sands into Brooklyn Reigns, centrally and out of the near side. Here's Matt Polster, now to the flank of Jack Harrison. Harrison, three assists in that DC United matchup 2 weeks ago. Harrison working with Polster on the near side. Flick forward down the line, and it'll be a foul on Tarun Karamanchi, who has, no, they're going to have an offside call. Beg your pardon. Karamanchi gets a little extra contact and enjoys the bonus of a restart already awarded to Columbus. And we got about 20 seconds left in added time in the first half, give or take. Here's Amundsen. He'll let Patrick Schulte put it back in play. No, he's, yeah, here comes Schulte. This could be the last play of the game. Hopefully an entry into the attacking third comes from this. Big ball in the air, headed once by the back line of Kohler and company, and that'll be the final whistle of the first half of play. A 2-1 ball game in favor of New England after Columbus took the early lead in the eighth minute by Bryce Mendez. The black and gold need to get some answers and get them quick. They've got 45 minutes to level this score and go beyond against New England. Added time presented by Vertiv, the architects of continuity. 2-1 at Scott's Miracle-Gro Field. We're back in a moment. 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
0: In July, and Mo Farsi with his third assist on the season, a 1-0 ball game in the eighth minute. It took a while because Columbus maintained possession over the 20 minutes that started this match, but as we moved into minute 25 and then minute 30, it was very clear that New England had their intentions, and Matt Polster in the 32nd minute was able to capitalize and get a goal on a corner kick, his first on the 2026 season. And now a 1-1 ball game, a half hour in. Dor Tergeman cannot be left alone. And Tergeman received a great ball into the attacking third. In fact, he was about 6 yards off the goal line when he took a swipe at it that would have put a hole in the back of the net. The 22-year-old was able to get his sixth goal on the season and put the New England Revolution up 2-1 at the end of the first half of play. Possession is split 50-50. Shots in favor of New England, 13-2. Shots on target, even better for New England, 7-2 the advantage there. Both teams at about 230 passes. They're separated by just 5. Columbus, though, more accurate. I beg your pardon, New England, more accurate at 92%, whereas Columbus is at 84%. New England's had 3 corner kicks. The Crew have had 2. Both teams faring decently in the expected goals. Actually not. That's not even true. New England's got the 1 goal. They're expected to have scored 1. New England's got 2 goals. They were expected to have scored 1. And the Bryce Mendez shot was a shot that most people don't finish. They're at 0.2 on their expected goals. Patrick Schulte's had to make 5 saves on the night. It's been a clean game with 9 fouls called. And 1 yellow card. That's on Tarun Karamanchi. 2-1 ball game, still a lot to play. And the black and gold have got to figure out how to break that front press in New England, because right now that's the biggest problem for the black and gold. Back in a moment, you're listening to Black and Gold Soccer on the Columbus Crew Radio Net.
11: 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Neither guy wore a seatbelt. 1 guy got a ticket. 1 guy didn't. The same 2 guys drove home. 1 guy wore a seatbelt. 1 guy didn't. 1 guy made it home.
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1: At the halftime break, New England leading this one. The goal scored in the first half by Bryce Mendez in the eighth minute. But then Matt Polster answered in the 32nd, and Dor Turgeman with his sixth on the season, and a 2-1 ball game as we sit in the locker room right now. Patrick Schulte, the goalkeeper for the Black and Gold, after so many setbacks, not just in the quarterfinal Wednesday, but in three consecutive losses in regular season play prior to that, said a win today absolutely necessary and certainly would be a huge boost.
2: Yeah, I think obviously a win would be tremendous for us to, you know, kickstart this, you know, last 13 games, 14, I don't know however many MLS games, but, you know, we know we got to go for it. But I think it's the little things that, you know, you get to do day in and day out. Like for me, you know, start my day off with, you know, hopeful a victory waffle, and we can move on from there. But, you know, I think it's these little things that we need to, you know, kind of stack on top of each other, little joyful moments, and then we can, you know, hopefully after 90 minutes celebrate with our fans.
1: That is crew goalkeeper Patrick Schulte, who, as I mentioned earlier in the half, had talked this week. He's heard him mention victory waffle. He really does make himself a waffle or a pancake on game day, and hopes to be able to celebrate the victory afterwards. I had mentioned that he made that cameo appearance on Gordon Ramsay's Kitchen Nightmares. I'm sorry I couldn't remember the man's name nor the show, but I know you all knew who I was talking about because my phone blew up during the first half. And our thanks to our executive producer, Mike McCoy, for filling me in on the details. I don't know, the name just slipped my mind. Look, if Gordon Ramsay's not playing in the game today, I can't remember his name, is my excuse there. Listen, we got a second half coming up. It's really important for the crew to get back on the horse here. Let's see what happens. The Black and Gold proud to welcome Worthington Hills Strikers as tonight's Timbit Spotlight recipients at Scott's Miracle-Gro Field. Thank you to Tim Hortons for helping us celebrate youth soccer. Second half is coming up next, presented by our friends at G&J Pepsi. 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
11: 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I feel like a
1: woman. Thought things were going well for a period of time. Defensively, I think mentally, things have got to be tidied up. Of course, Courtois joined the squad back in 2019. He joined the club in 2019. Worked with the academy and then worked with Crew 2. Moved on to Montreal for a brief bit, then came back as an assistant in January. And took over as the interim head coach on the departure of Henrik Rydström. He's got Shannon Murray, Josh Williams, and Phil Berger on the sideline. Marko Mitrović is out at the New England bench at this point. And as we get set to start the second half of play, Mitrović came up through the Red Star Belgrade youth system, and he played 16 years in Europe. He coached in his home country of Serbia, then got a taste as an MLS assistant in 2016. He also served as the U.S. Youth National Team coach, which meant that he spent time with Taha Habrun and the U-20s and the 2025 U-20 World Cup. They got to the quarterfinals last year. Columbus stands over the ball. They'll attack from the north. It's Joseph Martinez waiting for the whistle from John Freeman. Will Sands spent 2.5 seasons with the Crew. He's out there for the black and gold. Assistant coach Blair Gavin with New England was an assistant here in Columbus in 2022. And Federico Pizzuto, who was the director of sports performance with New England, was in the Columbus corral back in the early 2020s too. Freeman with the whistle, off and running. Here's Martinez back to Andre Gomez. Second half underway. Crew trailing this one 2-1. And back to Eric Bailly near side. Here's Steven Marrero. Tarun Karamanchi back to Marrero. Now back to Bailly, the big center back. Goes far side to Zawadzki. And it'll be over the top, and on the run is Amundsen. Amundsen will have a ball cleared out and away from him by Kohler. And it almost looks as though Columbus has shifted to a three-back. Toss in quickly. Habrun and now Zawadzki. Habrun, Zawadzki in the middle third. Back to Patrick Schulte. Amundsen and Farsi are staying wide on the flanks. I actually like this. Schulte. Big ball over the top. Farsi's on the run. Going to take a hop? No, it'll be Fofana with the header out. Second ball won by Harrison. Left for Carlos Heel. Flicked off to the outside. Run down by Zawadzki. We'll go back to Schulte. Looks like Andre Gomez will circle back and help the center backs. He'll play it wide to Zawadzki. And now back to Schulte, top of the 18. Columbus trails 2-1 in the 47th minute. Breaking that front press has been a handful for Columbus tonight. Outside ball, Marrero to Farsi. Inside centrally, left for Gomez. Ball is bouncing and now picked up. Heel, outside Harrison. 1v1 with Zawadzki. Slide tackle and a win! Inside the box! Nicely done by Sean Zawadzki. Tarun Karamanchi gives him some relief. He'll go outside to Habrun. Back to Zawadzki, and now Habrun on the far side. Looking to enter the middle third. They'll go back to Zawadzki in the penalty area. Now square near side. Eric Bailly with some time and space. Plays it to the flank and near side Mo Farsi. Farsi on the run. Inside, Gomez. Gomez on the ground, crosses the ball to the far side to Taha Habrun. Habrun cuts it in to Farsi. Outside ball, Amundsen. Top of the 18, cross ball in, cleared out by Kohler, and this will be a corner kick for Columbus. Well, they've enjoyed set piece success. And Columbus, while having gotten burned defending a set piece in the first half, will look to capitalize here on their third corner kick of the match. Andre Gomez in the southeast corner of Scott's Miracle-Gro Field. He's got a short option in Bryce Mendez. He'll play Mendez, and then to the top of the 18 in Farsi. Back to Gomez, 18 yards out. Whip ball in. Bounces down once. Zawadzki, and the shot by Amundsen is off the mark. It was a full volley with not much time to think about it. But it's a shot nonetheless. And now Matt Turner and New England will have a goal kick. So it looks like there have been some tactical switches for Columbus. Here's Turner with a short ball, and now he'll drive it long. It'll go right up the middle. It'll run, and the shot is saved by Patrick Schulte. Unbelievable how Peyton Miller got to the ball and took one quick shot at a backtracking Patrick Schulte, who had to slide to his left and knock it beyond the goalposts. Corner kick coming to England. This will take place from the northeast corner. As per usual, Carlos Heel over the ball. What an outstanding career in his seventh season. The 2021 MLS MVP. Got the Supporters' Shield that year, but does not have an MLS Cup. Heel, 18 yards out. Whip ball, far post. Header is straight up into the six, pulled down by Schulte. Out to the top of the 18 and on the ground to Mo Farsi. Here comes Columbus in the counter. Farsi and Fofana running him down. Outside to Bryce Mendez, who I don't think had enough of the ball in the first half. Through Farsi, Moreira, now centrally, Andre Gomez. Far side of the field, into the sun. It's Taha Habrun, now Malte Amundsen. Slowed down by Will Sands. He'll drop it back. Here's Gomez. Inside to Tarun Karamanchi. Square ball, Moreira. Now whipped to the near side. Mo Farsi. 1v1 on this near side of the play. Top of the 18. Closed down by defenders as they shift. Karamanchi and Moreira offering relief. Back to Karamanchi. Moreira. Drop to Andre Gomez. Here's Karamanchi. Outside to Farsi. Flipped out by Will Sands. I think they're going to call throw-in for Columbus, yes. Farsi. Into Moreira. Back to Mo. Inside Gomez. Gomez cuts it back. Outside to Farsi. Now Farsi goes big back to the goalkeeper, Patrick Schulte. Schulte's going to let the ball do the work as he wants to play it to the far side. He does. Malte Amundsen back to Zawadzki. Columbus now having to shift. And as they do that, they're going to have New England shift with them. So that is one of the things about the way New England's playing is their midfield shift defensively and their shape is really, really fast. It is a rare occurrence for you to get a numbers-up situation. You've got to break through those numbers. Andre Gomez, center of the field. Drives it long, far side. Going to be headed out by Polster. And Amundsen will have a throw-in on the far side about 30 yards off the goal line. He'll drop it into Zawadzki at midfield. Zawadzki outside to Amundsen. Columbus looking for their 400th club victory in Major League Soccer play with a win this afternoon here in front of the home crowd. Eric Bailly back to Schulte. The press not interested right now. Schulte's going to chip that ball out. Well, a modest chip to the outside, Amundsen. Inside to Zawadzki. I think we're going to need a little movement up top. Here's Zawadzki into the middle third. Square ball, Andre Gomez. Now way outside to this near side. Mo Farsi on the touchline. Drop back to Moreira. Inside to Andre Gomez. Gomez has it shoved out from underneath him. Yusuf to Heel. And Zawadzki will intercept the pass to Terjeman. Then play it wide to the far side and Taha Habrun. Zawadzki was leveled by Yusuf, but play is allowed to continue. Pabrun on fire inside to Martinez. Back outside to Amundsen. Cross ball effort is cleared out and away at the last moment by Brooklyn Reigns. And this will be a corner kick coming for Columbus. Andre Gomez on the trot to the far side. Told me on Wednesday night after the loss to Club America that a win was a must this afternoon here at Scott's Miracle-Gro Field. Down 2-1. Here's the service to the far post. Sawatsky with a header up and out. And that's going to be a goal kick for Matt Turner and the New England Revolution. If you're joining the game in your car or truck radio, please remember to buckle your safety belt. This message brought to you by the Ohio Department of Public Safety. If you're not buckled up, what's holding you back? Near side build out into the middle third. Will Sands for New England. Drops it back to Fofana. Now back to Matt Turner, the goalkeeper. From the top of the 18 to the far side, and Matt Polster goes long down the line. Amundsen's there. He'll head it forward. Sawatsky, inside ball. And that's going to be Revolution ball picked up freely in the midfield. Will Sands, near side. Gets it to Miller. Drop to Youssef. Columbus actually playing with five in the back. Defensively four in the back, but they shift to in their offensive shape. And it looks like two or three in the back. Here's Miller into the attacking third. He'll drop it back to Youssef. Inside ball, Will Sands. Sands, cross ball, far post. Jack Harrison's on the run. Sawatsky gets there. Harrison's going to pull it back. He'll serve it back into the goal post, or to the far post, and that'll be out of play. This will be a goal kick for Patrick Schulte and the Columbus crew. Schulte will put it on the six. The press remains eager for New England. And it'll be given to Eric Bailly to take. He'll put it to Patrick Schulte's feet. Now near side to Bailly. Near side ball, Barrera. Back to Schulte, middle of the 18. Top of the box. Now here's Bailly. To Barrera on the near side. Closed down by Miller. Back to Patrick Schulte. Here comes Tergeman. Near side ball, Bailly yet again. Columbus going long and up the middle. Brought down by Polster. He has the first New England goal in this match this afternoon in the 32nd minute. He'll play it to Carlos Heel and way outside to Jack Harrison. Back to Polster, inside Brooklyn Reigns. Reigns around Caramanchi. Outside to Carlos Heel. Out to Jack Harrison. Back to Carlos Heel. Back to Polster, inside to Reigns. Closed down by Caramanchi. Goes down, Reigns gets back up. Ball's going to be stripped by Cabrun. One back by Polster, outside Carlos Heel. Whitball, top of the 18. Youssef is there with the shot, up and away. And that's going to be a goal kick coming for Schulte. 14 shots for the Revs today to just three for the Columbus crew. A 2-1 ball game in the 57th minute. I like Joseph Martinez, I will tell you that. I'm still not exactly sure that we're getting everything out of that position right now. Especially when we're struggling to get out of the back third. Near side, Bryce Mendez. Here's Patrick Schulte, long ball forward. Headed down by Brooklyn Reigns at midfield, gathered by Jack Harrison. Harrison's going to go way back to Matt Turner. Turner at the top of the 18 outside, plays it to Polster. Polster with Habru nodding. Back to the goalkeeper. Here's Turner. Turner, big ball, near side, in the air. Going to be headed by Andre Gomez. Second ball won by the Revs. Brought down by Carlos Heel. In the middle third, he'll play it right between the defenders to Jack Harrison. Harrison sprinting right up the middle. Top of the 18 now. Looking for the entry into the box. Finds it. Looks for the pass. Broken up by Gomez. Bailly gets tied up at the top of the 18. Going to shield the defender off the ball. Play it to Amundsen. And now Hombre. Back to Amundsen. Square ball. Top of the 18. Zawadzki. Now near side. Here's Marrero. Inside ball. Broken up by Fofana. And now it'll be a foul as Tergeman goes down on contact by Tarun Karamanchi. Quick restart near side. Here's Tayton Miller. 19 yards out. Outside to Youssef. Closed down by Farsi. Dropped to Will Sands. Sands gets leveled. And that'll be a foul called against Columbus and a dangerous spot for the Revolution. This will be 21 yards off the goal line, just at the corner of the penalty area. And a free kick coming for the Revs. Carlos Heel over the ball. Two men in the wall for Columbus. A multitude of targets for the Revolution. Will Sands is going to come out and be a short option for Heel. A 2-1 ball game in the 60th minute. There's the whistle, and now Heel with the left foot. Service to the near post. The slip head, far post, is a goal for New England. And we'll have an offside call. Fofana slipped into the back post. And got at the other end of that slip head. But he was in an offside position. Short ball out of the six. Schulte to Zawadzki. Now back to the keeper, Patrick Schulte. On the ground forward, Taha Habrun. Habrun up the middle, turns to his far side. On the dribble, turns on the Jets. Into the attacking half he goes. He'll be chased by Brooklyn Reigns. Lay it out to Malte Amundsen. Amundsen drops it back to Habrun. Top of the 18. Drop ball, Zawadzki. Square ball, Karamanchi. Near side, Marrero. Now Farsi on this near touchline. Back inside to Marrero. Farsi, Marrero, Gomez. There's Bryce Mendez. Center of the park, Habrun. Outside ball, Amundsen. 1v1 with Polster. Cuts it to the top of the 18. Leaves it for Habrun. Inside ball is off the mark. Gomez back to Habrun. Habrun inside the box. Habrun back to Gomez. Gomez with a shot. No, forward ball. Marrero can't shoot. Going to get back to him. No, it's going to be cleared by New England. Herrera's effort at goal was knocked off a defender. Now Eric Bailly has given chase to a ball on the far side and wrapped his arms around Dor Tergeman when he didn't have to. Tergeman was going down. And in this pause for a set piece, we're going to have subs. Gonzalo Tapia will come to the match. He'll make his first appearance here at Scott's Miracle-Gro Field after getting a few minutes on Wednesday night against Club America. He'll come in for Joseph Martinez. Cesar Rubalcaba will come in place of Tarun Karamanchi. And it'll be Sean Zawadzki who moves into the midfield. So Sean Zawadzki is going to go into the midfield and play alongside Andre Gomez. I'll tell you what. Brooks Lennon's available for the Columbus crew, and I wouldn't mind seeing him in this game. Here's the restart after the foul on the far side. It's served in by New England. Going to be gathered by Columbus. Mo Farsi, Bryce Mendez, and a long ball, and Fofana's going to get to it first. Fofana sends it back to Turner, who sends it back the other way, and out of play. It'll be a throw-in on this near side for Columbus. Marrero drops it into Mendez. Forward to Zawadzki. Zawadzki and Fofana go in leg to leg. And Fofana will not be called for a foul. The referee was standing right there, but Zawadzki's going to stay down. Meantime, Brooklyn Reigns, forward ball. Finds Carlos Heel. Outside ball to Peyton Miller. Miller, 1v1 with Marrera, drops it back to Youssef. Inside ball, settled by Reigns. Top of the 18, through ball. On the runs, Harrison, out of play, and this will be a goal kick for Columbus. Columbus is the fittest team in Major League Soccer when it comes to miles covered. As we mentioned, Sean Zawatsky's in that top 10, but he's also in the group of only three field players in the entire league who've played every league minute. Rubalcaba, long ball, on the run, Gonzalo Tapia. First time for the home crowd to get a look at the Chilean forward who was playing in the Brazilian First Division when he joined the Columbus Crew in July. Amundsen back outside, Tapia. Top of the 18, 1v1 with Polster. Drops it back to Habru. Habru, 20 yards out. Back to Zawatsky, who's in the midfield now, as Rubalcaba and Eric Bailly anchor the back line. Habru on the far side. Slowed by Heel, back to Rubalcaba. Square ball, Andre Gomez. Whip ball near side, settled by Marrera. Near side, Mo Farsi. 1v1 on this near side with Will Sands. Inside ball to Tapia. Tapia's got it, plays it to Bryce Mendez. That was weird. And now Mendez is going to go in on Youssef, and we're going to have a foul called on Mendez. I don't know why Tapia doesn't turn and just take a crack at goal. You're forward. Just do it. Don't yield. I know Mendez has got the resume, but don't yield to him. Just go ahead and turn and shoot. Ball to the far side as the Revs come out from the back, go through the midfield like a hot knife through butter, and it'll be a ball back from Polster to Heel. Heel back to Fofana, back to Heel. And now Heel, forward ball. Tergeman turns, plays it to Miller. Outside Youssef. Into the attacking third, they'll pull it back just a bit. Here's Will Sands. And it'll be a broken play, but won back by the Revolution. Fofana forward, I beg your pardon. What an open field tackle on Carlos Heel. And now Gonzalo Tapia on the run. Far side is going to be run down by the center back, Kohler, and back to Matt Turner. Forward ball to Reigns, outside Polster, back inside to Reigns, and now here's Carlos Heel at midfield. Heel airs it out near side. Here's Youssef. Youssef brings it down. Threaded ball, looking for the runner, Tergeman, knocked out of play by Bailly. And that'll be a throw in about 5 yards off the goal line for New England. 2-1 the score line. New England leads in this one in the 66th minute. Will Sands is going to get leveled by Andre Gomez. And that's about 31 yards off the goal line. This will be a free kick for the Revolution. I think Gomez needs to come out. I think he's tired. He's a calming presence in there, but that is that's a rough touch. It'll be Carlos Heel, 31 yards out, and Gomez is feeling it after that contact. One man in the wall, short option to his left. Heel's service to the far post is headed out by Cesar Rubalcaba, brought down by Mendez, sent long. On the run is Gonzalo Tapia. He's got Brooklyn Reigns to beat. He won't get to it. Touch back to Turner, and out of the near side, here's the Revs coming out of the back. Carlos Heel will turn upfield. 67th minute. New England leads 2-1. Here's Heel. Drop ball, Fofana. Switch ball, far side to Matt Polster. Polster, forward ball to Youssef. Checking back over to the right side of the field. Inside Carlos Heel. Forward ball, nicely done. Settled by Kohler. On the run, on the dribble. And now Kohler, the center back, will drop it off to Jack Harrison. Harrison has Youssef on the run, far side. Amundsen trots over. Back to Harrison. Harrison back to Polster. New England knocking on the front door of the attacking third. Ball forward to Harrison down the flank. Amundsen's there. Harrison cuts back. Inside ball to Youssef. Youssef slowed by Ruvalcaba, dropped to Harrison. Harrison, top of the 18, keeps it going to Carlos Heel at the goal line and out of play. This will be a corner kick. 10 seconds, station ID on the Columbus Crew Radio Network.
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1: Carlos Heel with another corner kick for New England. It's their sixth of the match. Northeast corner, he'll play it short to Jack Harrison. Harrison back to Heel on the touchline. Heel, forward ball, trying to split the defenders, can't make it happen. Amundsen's got it, he'll play it forward, knocked off a defender. This will be a throw-in for Columbus. 69th minute, New England leads 2-1, all the goal scoring happening in the first half of play. Bryce Mendez with the lone goal for Columbus in the 8th minute of this one. Ball in, finds its way to Patrick Schulte. Now Eric Bailly on the near side comes out on the dribble. From the 18, approaching the middle third, plays it inside to Zawadzki, who started as a center back in this game but is now playing in the midfield. Bailly, near side, Mo Farsi. Farsi, Tapias, top of the 18. Cut off by New England and Brooklyn Reigns. It'll be cleared to the near side. Mo Farsi puts up a fight. Gets it from Bryce Mendez. Now inside to Habrun. Habrun to Farsi. Farsi leaves it for Tapia. Tapia outside to Malte Amundsen. Columbus now facing up against the all-blue New England Revolution back line and more. Near side switch. Mendez. 20 yards out. Centrally to Habrun. Square ball. Ruvalcaba. Ruvalcaba. Far side of the field. Drops it centrally to Habrun. Habrun, an attacking touch forward, drops it yet again. Ruvalcaba outside, Malte Amundsen, cross ball effort. Headed out and away by New England. This will be a corner kick for Columbus on the near side. 70th minute. Columbus trails 2-1. Mendez comes to the southwest corner of Scott's Miracle-Gro Field. Plays it short to Andre Gomez. 17 yards out. Top of the 18, here's Mo Farsi. Back to Mendez, near side. Mendez, cross ball, far post. The header is down. It's going to take a touch off a Revolution player. Crew players will claim handball. It'll be cleared by Revolution at midfield. A throw-in coming for Columbus. Habrun and Eric Bailly are having a word with John Freeman. They want to claim handball. Cesar Ruvalcaba will go take the throw. Freeman is going to let this throw come in or no? Yes, he's waving it on. The check was done. There was no handball on that play. Ruvalcaba back to Patrick Schulte. Now Ruvalcaba. Middle third of the field on the far side from where we're sitting. A 2-1 ball game as Columbus leads in the New England leads in the 71st minute. Zawadzki, wishful thinking here on the part of the broadcaster. Back to Schulte, driven ball up the middle. On the run is Mo Farsi. Will Sands will head that out and away. Brooklyn Reigns will settle it, drop it back. Polster's got it, gets around the pressure from Habrun. Back to Reigns. Square ball, near side, Youssef through the center circle, now to the near touchline. Peyton Miller, 1v1 with Steven Marrero. Back to Will Sands. Here comes the press from Columbus. Nice work by Farsi. Will Sands under pressure. Marrero comes in. That'll be sent back to... Oh, that's got to be a... That ball was sent back. May have been clipped by a defender in the process, but Turner picked it up and then dropped it to the far side. Kohler to the flank and Polster inside. Brooklyn Reigns, nicely done by Zawadzki on the open field tackle, and a through ball is off the mark by Gomez. I think Gomez may have had enough. Ball to the near side. On the run's Peyton Miller. Peyton Miller's chip ball, far post, is beyond the target, cleared out by Amundsen. This will be a throw-in for New England. I think it's been a long day for Gomez. I think he's had a lot of the ball, which is great, but there may need to be another answer in that middle playmaker role. Throw in New England. Into Reigns. Polster gets it back. Back to Reigns. Now centrally. Fofana at midfield. Left for Carlos Heel. Heel forward to Youssef. Outside ball, Peyton Miller to the goal line. Outside the 18, closed down by Marrera. Top of the 18, Youssef. Ball inside. Rubalcaba off his chest, brings it to the near side. Great stuff by Rubalcaba. Driven ball long, looking for the runner in Tapia. And Fofana, as per usual, will get to it first. Matt Turner will come out and help him. And this ball will go back into play through Ethan Kohler, the other center back who dribbles to midfield. Outside ball, Polster, inside heel, switch ball, on the run is Terjeman, left for Youssef, the shot is golly. You watch Youssef shoot today and you wonder how he got three goals against DC United. It must have been a special night. Youssef's target seems to be the Chase Bank signs on the second level of the Nordic. Quick goal kick back to Patrick Schulte. Forward ball, Zawadzki. That was a suicide ball. Miller's going to pick it up, leave it for Heel. Heel's going to play it forward. Terjeman's there and score for New England. That was a suicide ball. Terjeman gets goal number two on the afternoon. And Columbus, in the 74th minute, trails 3-1. Absolutely disgraceful distribution forward to Zawadzki. Puts him in a spot where he's got a player on his back. And has to turn. And when he does, he slips. He's going to claim contact as he talks to John Freeman. Meantime, Columbus now at home after having lost to Montreal the last time here at Scott's Miracle-Gro Field find themselves in yet another deficit with 15 minutes left on the big clock. There is going to be a review. John Freeman is going to go to the screen. There may have been a foul on Zawadzki, which led to the goal. Bryce Mendez having a word with Carlos Heel. Two Spanish DPs there. Meantime, Columbus field players will come to the bench and get some refreshments. New England will do the same. If that ball comes back as a foul against New England, here's John Freeman. Boy, he didn't spend a lot of time on that. Here's Freeman on the decision.
13: After review, number 99, New England, is in offside position. The foul decision is no goal.
1: So they're going to say Terjeman was offside. And that'll be a awfully close call that falls in favor of Columbus. We're back to 2-1. Columbus has got 14 minutes to find an answer, plus added time. But it has not been going well in the way of chance creation in this second half for the black and gold. Here's Schulte. From inside the 18 and a driven ball to this near side across midfield. The header won by Sands, straight up in the air. Mendez comes in, shoulders Sands first. The ball's going to go out of play for a New England throw in. No, Columbus throw. Youssef just shoved Mo Farsi, and he's going to get the... Now he's just throwing the ball at Sean Zawadzki. And there's a scuffle here on the near touchline. Phil Berger, the goalkeeper's coach, has walked over. In Youssef's defense, Youssef saw the assistant referee with the flag in his left hand, which would have indicated a throw for New England. But when he turned his back, the assistant referee switched the flag to his right hand and then put the flag up. So, in Youssef's defense, I can understand why he would be holding onto the ball. Mo Farsi took offense to it. A shoving match ensued, and then Youssef threw the ball at a crew player. in frustration. That's a yellow card for Youssef. Now the throw from Herrera's into Bailly. Bailly inside to Habrun. Chip ball forward. Mendes caught flat-footed, and that's going to go right to Matt Turner. Turner will pick it up. 78th minute. Distribution far side to Matt Polster. Polster will pull it back. He'll play it inside. Reigns back outside to Harrison. Broken up. Gonzalo Tapia inside to Farsi. Going to be left for Tapia and picked off by Carlos Gil. Outside to Harrison. Counterattack underway for the Revolution. Inside to Youssef, who goes back outside with a touch. And from the touchline, he'll play it inside to Carlos Gil. Gil turns on the dribble. Top of the 18, looking for help. Looks like we had Eric Bailly collide with Tajiman, and it's going to be a ball to the near side. Miller and a chip ball by Heel is a chip ball over Patrick Schulte for a goal scored by New England. And that is a delicate, as delicate a touch as you're going to see.

Back centrally, Hobart brings it down. Hobart with a big second touch gets away from him. Polster will turn it outside. Carlos Heel left for Harrison. Drop ball, Reigns. Kohler goes outside to Harrison. New England not in any rush here. 83rd minute, and the Revolution leading 3-1. Columbus back at home against Colorado's Rapids next week. Saturday night, 7:30 here at Scott's Miracle-Gro Field. Will Sands, forward ball, outside. Peyton Miller drops it back. Sands has got it. Back to Miller, left inside, broken up by Baye. Youssef is going to run it down. And he'll play square, far side. Carlos Heel's got it. Inside ball, settled by Ethan Kohler. Kohler, back to Carlos Heel. Heel with the nifty chip from about 10 yards out, far post, right over Patrick Schulte's outstretched arm for the third goal tonight. Fofana brings it across midfield, plays it square. Brooklyn Reigns, Kohler, forward ball, Turgeon, Heel. And now Columbus being toyed with just a bit, possession from New England in midfield. Far side, Jack Harrison. Off the touchline and the pressure of Amundsen, plays it centrally to Fofana. Fofana centrally. Now switch to the near side. Here's Youssef. This is a 2v1 versus Barrera. Youssef is going to opt to go inside to Turgeon and Carlos Heel. Turgeon back. Fofana in the middle third. 84th minute. The minute's ticking off. Columbus needs two goals. Far side, Polster. Jack Harrison back to Polster. You got to wonder, 9 games in 30 days. How much pressure is in the legs of these players? Here's Carlos Heel. Youssef makes the run. Eric Baye will turn it away from him. Play it short to Amundsen, then to Schulte, who kicks it to midfield. It'll be headed by Polster, but Tapia is going to run it down. Tapia is going to need some help. Farsi puts his head down and makes the run. Tapia holds at the top of the 18, pulls it back. Andre Gomez. Sawatsky, 85th minute, trailing 3-1. The Crew entering the attacking third. Near side ball to Marrero. Drop ball, Bryce Mendez. Back to Marrero. Inside ball, Sawatsky. Mendez still on this near side. And now centrally, here's Eric Baye. There are two subs waiting to come in for Columbus. Andres Herrera and Dylan Chambeau. Chip ball, Gomez, near side. Farsi, 17 yards out. Now 12 yards out. Drops it back. Marrero. Square ball. Habrun. Top of the 18. Brings it back to the near side. Working with Marrero. Now near side touchline. Mo Farsi. 1v1 with Miller. Farsi pulls it back. Leaves it for Habrun. Habrun. Mendez. Inside Farsi. Farsi with a nice move around Fofana. That gets tied up on a swing at the ball. And Harrison comes out with it. Here's Turgeon by himself on the flank. Andre Gomez is there to stop him at the 18. Turgeon pulls it back, cuts the ball on Baye, plays the shot, saved by Schulte, cleared by Sawatsky. Mendez with the header out. It's going to drop right to Turgeon. 86th minute. Sands. And as this ball stays in, Chambeau and Herrera await on the sideline to enter the match. And I'll be honest with you, I don't think the ball's going out of play anytime soon. 87th minute, Columbus trailing 3-1. Ethan Kohler at the midfield line, works with Carlos Heel. Forward ball, that's Youssef. Back to Heel. Heel, forward, Turgeon turns on the touch. Plays it near side to Peyton Miller. Top of the 18, drops it back. Will Sands. Outside to Miller.
cleared out by Mendez on the D.

0: ball's out of play for a throw in for subs on both sides. In will come Dylan Chambeau and Andres Herrera. As well, we'll see Wilson Harris, the 26-year-old out of California, for New England. He'll come in up top. Turgeman will come out. Out comes Andre Gomez. And out comes Eric Bailly. Well, that press for New England has just been a lot to handle for Columbus. The front press. Once they got into the midfield, they were fine. But if they weren't at pace, New England just has done such a nice job of dropping back defensively and getting numbers behind the ball. After the throw, Tapia with an interception. Herrera doing what he can over there. Now moving to a left side center back. And the combo through the midfield has Hoberun on the far side entering the attacking third. Forward ball to Tapia. 1v1 on the far side versus Kohler. Cuts it back, top of the 18. Amundsen's going to get surprised. And a shot by Tapia's over the frame. It was Harrison who came in and tackled the ball away from Amundsen on the blind side. The loose ball was swept at by Gonzalo Tapia. And now a goal kick coming. We're going to see another sub from New England. Will come Jack Harrison, in comes Eli Feingold, beg your pardon. Meantime, Matt Turner will put this ball on the six for the goal kick. And Lautaro Chiacone is the last sub scheduled for Laurent Courtois, as we're in the 89th minute. That ball drops out of play after the Turner goal kick. Andres Herrera near side with the toss into Rubalcaba. Oh, we have a sub. They are going to let the sub come in. Chiacone will come in. Out will come Bryce Mendez. I got to be honest with you. I think Laurent Courtois has got to give these guys 3 days off. It's just been an incredibly long month and a half, really, for the whole group of them. Long ball, chipped to midfield, cleared out by Fofana, headed by Zawadzki. And that'll be controlled by Columbus as Hoberun goes back to Zawadzki. Chiacone gets a touch on it. Fofana, a monster defensively, through ball, finds Harris on the run, top of the 18, his shot is up. And he's been watching Youssef shoot throughout most of the game. That's where Youssef puts it, to the second level of the Nordic. Here's Schulting. Sees a Rubalcaba on the goal kick. Square ball, Marrero. Back to Rubalcaba. Andres Herrera. I think the drain on the travel and the pressure to win has been a bit much for Columbus over the last 7 weeks. Forward ball, Gonzalo Tapia. Touch and a turn and a touch by a defender is a foul. And a quick restart for Tapia. Near side, Farsi. Farsi into the attacking third. Centrally, Chambeau. Chambeau leaves it for Hoberun. Near side, Farsi leaves it for Herrera. Herrera cuts it in. Gonzalo Tapia, top of the 18. Outside again to Mo Farsi. 1v1 on this near side. Takes it back, top of the 18, whips it in, far post, settled, Amundsen, shot is wide! That's a great ball by Mo Farsi, a terrific settling touch by Malte Amundsen. And unfortunately, wide and away from Matt Turner. It'll be a goal kick. Inside added time of this second half as Columbus trails 3-1. And in all competitions, this is starting to add up to five consecutive losses, I beg your pardon, for the black and gold of Columbus. midfield. Brooklyn Reigns with an errant touch on it, headed by Cesar Ruvalcaba to midfield. Tapia with a shove on Brooklyn Reigns. And this will be a restart for New England in the middle third. Inside 6 minutes of added time of this second half. Carlos Heel, near side. Peyton Miller settles. Drop back to Will Sands. Big ball all the way back to Matt Turner, the goalkeeper, as New England reshuffles things. Forward ball. Ethan Kohler receives, turns, goes on the dribble. Tackled at midfield. Steven Marrera is going to wave for time as he is down holding the top of his foot. Kohler is going to come over and check on him. And Marrera will be helped up by Ethan Kohler. That foul is called on Kohler. And Marrera is going to limp while play gets back underway. Mo Farsi steps over the ball, plays it back to Andres Herrera. Far side ball, Marrera. Marrera at midfield, looks down. Right up the middle to Hobron. Drop to Chambeau. Switch near side to Herrera. Near side yet again, Hiakone. Hiakone outside Farsi. Farsi cuts it around Nathan Peyton Miller. Inside to Chambeau. Switch far side to Marrera. Inside 6 minutes of added time. Forward ball, Gonzalo Tapia. Cuts it back off the defender. Lays it outside. Amundsen on the turf. Fofana on the clearance. Throw in coming Columbus on the far side. Give or take 2.5 minutes. We're going to see Diego Fagundes come in. Longtime member of the New England Revolution. And Jackson Ewell will come in as well. Out comes Carlos Heel. Out comes Alassane Youssef. Probably had an added 30 seconds to the 6 minutes of added time. Throw in Columbus. Far side, Amundsen back to Ruvalcaba. Centrally at midfield, here's Andres Herrera. Near side ball, settled. Hiakone. Hiakone. Switch ball. Centrally. Cesar Ruvalcaba. Herrera. Far side, back to Patrick Schulte. Good Lordy B. You're down 2 goals. I know you want to survive this, but really, a ball in the middle and a runner would be ideal. Mo Farsi. Near side, Peyton Miller slowing him down. Fagundes. Now back to Andres Herrera. Switch ball, far side, Marrera. Back to Andres Herrera. We're in the middle third now. Ruvalcaba, Andres Herrera. Down 2 goals, and we're pushing it around the center with the center backs. And I just need a central player to make a run between two center backs up top. Cesar Ruvalcaba, near side, Hiakone. Turn and look. We'll go back to Ruvalcaba. Ruvalcaba, near side, Farsi. One of the things that a player like Cucho Hernandez does for a team like this, in this moment, is he offers something that's not in the books. And we don't rightly have that player. Here's Chambeau making a run. Poke down and away into the corner. On the run is Tapia. Knocked out of play. And a throw incoming Columbus. Farsi. 11 yards off the goal line. Short into Chambeau. Drop back to Andres Herrera. Herrera back to Ruvalcaba. Wasn't expecting him. Probably about a minute left. Here's Ruvalcaba back to Patrick Schulte. Schulte centrally to Zawadzki, still now in the defensive half as we get to the middle third. Here, Chambeau looking long and into the corner. Amundsen on the run. Amundsen, 1v1 with Polster, who slips and gets a lucky touch. It'll go outside. Hobrun will bring it back. Hobrun, Chambeau, cross ball in, and Hiakone and Tapia occupying the safe space. That was a waste. Here's Mo Farsi picking up the errant ball. Big ball, far post. Amundsen heads it centrally. Brought down. No, Harris is going to clear it. Or Ewell, Jackson Ewell cleared it. Gathered by Marrera, Ruvalcaba. Here's Andres Herrera. Switch ball near side. Mo Farsi Farsi, big ball in. Matt Turner has to save it. And that's going to end the game. Added time presented by Vertiv, the architects of continuity. And there are some boo birds out here as Columbus drops their fifth in a row in all competitions. And the Revolution move into fourth place in the Eastern Conference. A frustrating showing as the Crew went on the scoreboard first, but had no answers for the two first-half goals scored by New England. And a 2-1 scoreline at the end of 90 minutes plus. New England 2, Columbus 1. Back with the postgame show presented by Ohio Health, Believe in We. 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
1: It's for the new Spanish DP. And for Mo Farsi, it was his third assist on the year. That was the only goal Columbus was able to muster. And as we stand here, the teams have finished up shaking hands. Brooklyn Reigns and Taha Habrun, who I think were U-20 teammates under Marko Mitrovic, have exchanged jerseys. It's the only note that I have for you as the players have now separated and the crew players are out at midfield. Will Sands is visiting with Sean Zawadzki and Patrick Schulte. Eric Bailly and Steven Moreira are having a two-on-one with the head coach, Laurent Courtois. This is exceptionally disappointing for the Columbus crew. I think everyone's going to try to talk themselves off the ledge after this performance that left Columbus wanting and sitting on 399 club victories all total. And a fifth straight game without a victory in all competitions. So the answer to the Mendez goal in the eighth minute was a goal scored in the 32nd by Matt Polster. And then we had a sitter by Tergeman. I'm sorry, Polster had the sitter. Tergeman had the goal in a run of play. 2-1 at the half. And then in the second half, a goal called back on an offside call. But then a moment later, Tergeman gets his second of the evening to go to 7 all total for the year. And it's a final 3-1 decision in favor of the Revolution. Post-game brought to you by our friends at Ohio Health. Believe in we. Will check stats in a moment. 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
2: 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And the Columbus Crew are driving change through the Stay in the Game Attendance Network. 30% of Ohio students miss nearly 20 days of school each year, and missing just 2 days a month can put kids behind in learning and social skills. Through the Stay in the Game Attendance Network, the crew...
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12: 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I feel like the
1: woman. Columbus when it came to possession, but man, New England outshot Columbus 21-7, 11-1 in shots on target. The Crew had 558 passes, about 120 more than the opponent today. Both teams at or around 88-90%. A 5-5 split in corner kicks. Columbus only had a .6 expected goals average, and it was a 1.7 expected goals number for New England. 8 saves on the night for Patrick Schulte. Matt Turner made no saves tonight. He had to make one. He didn't. That's how he scored. But I mean, Schulte's putting in the work. And then fouls, it was 10 for Columbus, 7 for New England. There were two yellow cards between the two teams tonight. A 3-1 decision and a week, hopefully, heavy in rest for the black and gold. This was their 9th game in 31 days. That's an average of about 2.8 days of rest in between each game. Or I should say differently, 2.8, one game every 2.8 days. Which means what? Maybe 2 days of rest in between each game? And this roster was being rebuilt with 8 changes, additions to the roster in the last month and a half. And of those 8 changes, 6 of those guys came in preseason fitness. So they weren't even fit. And you got Joseph Martinez out there depending on him for 60 minutes. Guys, it's not going to happen. It's just not going to happen overnight. It's not going to happen quickly. But it's got to happen if the playoffs are a part of the picture for the Crew in 2026. Trade window ends on Wednesday. I should say closes on Wednesday. Maybe there's another deal in the works. We'll see what happens. Take a break. We'll be back. Check the league standings. 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
1: They've never won an MLS Cup. They must feel like they're on top of the mountain in fourth place right now. This is uncharted territory for many of the New England Revolution faithful. At 11-7-4 on the year. Columbus, on the other hand, it is uncharted territory for us as well. 5-12-5 now on the season. After 22 games played and 12 games to go. And if you were doing the figuring, if you're doing the math a week ago like I was on what Columbus could afford in the way of losses, I'd say that we've pretty much spent our losses. Close, not completely, but we're getting really close to spending all of the losses we can spend on these remaining games if making the postseason is part of the plan. And it is part of the plan. Competing for trophies is part of the club's DNA. Unfortunately, it didn't help much today that the Crew weren't able to get past what was a stellar front press on a regular basis and create chances in the attacking third. I mean, it was as if New England defended with four and then five. They had just maybe five and five. Five in the front, five in the back. As soon as Columbus got through the midfield, they had five defenders to deal with. And they just could not find any answers. Matt Turner with no saves on the night. One goal scored by Bryce Mendez, a 3-1 final at the hands of New England. So the Crew have a week for the first time in 6 weeks to train before their next game. And I have proposed, and I will propose, that the squad is given at least 2 days off, maybe three, probably two, since it's Sunday, and be back to work on Wednesday for preparation for Colorado on Saturday. I think this 9 games in 31 days bit has been a wear and tear. I think bringing in six players, maybe six and a half players who were in preseason form at this point in the year was really hard to do. I think saying goodbye to five important players during this period was really hard to do. And I think Laurent Courtois probably got his hands full, and everyone deserves just some time off. And then let's get back to it. Colorado next Saturday night. We'll have the pregame show for you here at 7 o'clock. Listen, I'm going to go down and talk to players and coach. We'll have the audio for you on Wednesday night inside the Crew on iHeartRadio. Final today, 3-1, thanks to Mike McCoy, our executive producer, Crew Communications, and to our engineers who helped put the show together, including Connor Mullen, Gabby Mullen, Zach Mueller, Kevin Doerly, and our good friends Greg Zivaldi and Grant Goodlatch. I'm Chris Doran, live from Scott's Miracle-Gro Field. New England 3, Columbus 1. On the Columbus Crew Radio Network.
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Goo Goo Dolls will be at our iHeartRadio Music Festival in Vegas next month, and you can be there too with an extra $1,000 in your pocket. I'll fill you in on how to get that in just a couple of minutes. My name is Crash, and this is Iris.

0: 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I'm Crash with Noah Kahn and Doors, and we heard Goo Goo Dolls before that with Iris, and I mentioned that Goo Goo Dolls will be at our iHeartRadio Music Festival. That is presented by Capital One, and it's happening at T-Mobile Arena in Vegas September 18th and 19th, so you got the Goo Goo Dolls, you got Weezer, you got Muse, Smashing Pumpkins just added to that lineup this past week, and you can be there too. And in addition to the trip, we'll even kick in $1,000. And do you know how you're going to spend it, Katie?
1: I'm going to use the $1,000 to eat and drink and play my way through Vegas.
0: There you go. And you'll get your shot at it tomorrow. The trip and the cash. Your next chance to win will happen tomorrow morning just after 9 o'clock.
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